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2: Hey, everybody. Welcome into the show. Coming up this week, I have songs picked out for you from Southern Legacy, the Traveling McCurries, Rhonda Vinson on the way, the Nashville Bluegrass Band, Larry Cordell, Sister Sadie, Red Camel Collective, Andy Leftwich, and so many more. 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We get started with a live recording by Blue Highway when they celebrated their 30th anniversary as a band at East Tennessee State University. Here's Tears Fell on Missouri.

She just continues to do so many great things in music. Molly Tuttle. That's next rodeo here on Knee Deep in Bluegrass and Blue Highway just ahead of that. KneeDeepInBluegrass.com is the website, and there's a contact page there if you'd like to get in touch. And you can always reach me through social media outlets like TikTok, Facebook, and Instagram. Well, I have Southern Legacy next, an all-star band, and this latest one they have is Bill from Isonville.

0: 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Just ahead, the Traveling McCurries, Rhonda Vincent, the Nashville Bluegrass Band. 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

featuring the lead vocals of bass player Alan Bartram, the Traveling McCurries, with Gas and Oil. One of the hardest working artists in bluegrass, without question, is Rhonda Vincent. And a few years ago, she recorded her version of the Merle Haggard hit, Mama Tried. Let's enjoy it now on Knee Deep in Bluegrass. Rhonda Vincent.

0: That's the Nashville Bluegrass Band with No One But My Darling. I miss seeing them out on the circuit. What a band that was when they were together. Knee Deep in Bluegrass, it's brought to you by Foothills Country Ham.
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3: The recording represents some firsts for us. It's actually the first song that we have done with our new bass player, who's actually been in the band for a couple of years, but relatively new, Nelson Williams. It's the first song featuring his bass playing in the studio. And he takes out the bow for a little part of this, sort of the beginning of the second verse, then he quickly puts it back in, goes back to normal. But Nelson is a great bass player and a great guy. He's brought a lot to the band. It's also the first recording that we've done with my buddy from Italy, the dobro player Paolo Ercoli. We do some duo tours together, both in Europe and the U.S., and it's the first time he has been in on one of our recordings. Thanks to modern technology, he was able to do his part in Italy and send it on over. So that was a lot of fun to get to do that.
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Singer-songwriter band leader Larry Cordell, This Lonesome Road here on Knee Deep in Bluegrass. I'm your host, Cindy Bonkham, and I always appreciate you tuning this way to enjoy bluegrass music. You know, take a break from whatever you normally listen to, or if you normally listen to bluegrass, hey, that's all the more better, right? Here's Sister Sadie as our bluegrass continues.

0: Chris Jones and the Night Drivers here on Knee Deep in Bluegrass. Night Drivers banjo player Grace Van Hoff is the illustrator of my children's book, Solomon, Simon, Dogman, Jack. And I want to thank everyone who has purchased the book. And as I've told you all along since its release late last year, 100% of the profits going to Emmylou Harris's Dog Rescue Bonaparte's Retreat and to the Lewy Body Dementia Association. Wanted to raise awareness for those two organizations, the importance of animal shelter adoption, and also the serious disease Lewy Body Dementia that took the life of Terry Baucom. And this book was written as a sort of therapy for me, honestly, working through the grief, but then to turn grief into something positive. And if you haven't checked out the book yet, I hope that you will. On the homepage of kneedeepinbluegrass.com, there's a link that goes directly to the publishing page if you'd like to get a copy. And also when you see me at festivals this year, when I'm emceeing events like I did last week at Camp Springs Bluegrass Park and got to see so many of you. And again, just thank you for supporting the book and those great causes. I feel really honored to have gotten to publish a children's book that can hopefully help others. Coming back with more great bluegrass right here on Knee Deep in Bluegrass. And again, I just thank you for being tuned in.
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From Pinecastle Music, that's Red Camel Collective, Finding Your Way Home. I'm Cindy Bunker, and this is Knee Deep in Bluegrass. Sean Camp has our next song, and it's the Guy Clark penned New Cut Road, Sean Camp, from the Ghost of Sis Draper album on Knee Deep in Bluegrass.

0: talented Andy Leftwich with the instrumental Tom and Jerry here on Knee Deep in Bluegrass. Sean Camp just ahead of that, and it was Red Camel Collective starting that set of bluegrass music here on Knee Deep in Bluegrass. I really appreciate you joining me when we're on the air with Knee Deep in Bluegrass. The website, kneedeepinbluegrass.com. 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But I sure appreciate your input, good, bad, indifferent. 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And you can also direct message me through social media channels, TikTok, Instagram, and Facebook.
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2: 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We'll hear from the infamous String Dusters and so many more. And we're going to remind you, too, that we have great sponsors here on Knee Deep in Bluegrass. Very proud to endorse the services of Foothills Country Ham, Sound Biscuit, Get It Played, Turnberry Records, the Doc and Rosalie Watson Music Fest, the Hopeless Holler Trading Company, and Hope in Harmony, the Mountain Home Music Company, and the Orange Army Bluegrass Festival. Well, they went viral last summer on social media, and their music career just took off because people loved the raw sound of their music, and I got to see them live and introduce them to the Merlefest crowd last month. Talking about the Creakers, here's Tennessee.

0: Shelby Means and Calamity Jane. I took a look at her tour schedule just the other day, and she is all over the place. But what a talented singer and bass player. I love to see her in person. Shelby Means. Stick around for Hammertown, David Parmley, Downriver Collective, and more here on Knee Deep in Bluegrass.
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from the great state of Kentucky, the Bluegrass State. That's Hammertown, nothing left but time to do here on Knee Deep in Bluegrass. Downriver Collective is one of the newer bands and gaining a lot of momentum, getting a lot of attention, and they have a song that you're going to hear next here on the show called Heal These Hands. 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

0: A founding member of one of our great groups in Bluegrass, the Bluegrass Cardinals. They went into the Bluegrass Hall of Fame last year. That's David Parmley. David's still making some great music. Goodbye to the Blues from David Parmley here on Knee Deep in Bluegrass. Plenty more on the way, including Claire Lynch, the Del McCurry Band, Trey Hensley, Junior Sisk, KneeDeepInBluegrass.com, the website. And have you gotten to go out and enjoy any bluegrass festivals yet? It is bluegrass festival season. They are just happening all over. Are you one of those people that like to camp, maybe in an RV or a camper or even a tent camper? I prefer the hotel stay myself or a nice cabin in the woods. That's always great. 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And get out there and enjoy the weather. Enjoy the music. Yeah. 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
0: 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Claire Lynch has been in the studio working on a new release, and it's out.

And she's living in Canada now, and I have this great song from her new release, these new recordings that she's been doing. It's called Suffer the Children, Claire Lynch on Knee Deep in Bluegrass.

That is one I love to see the Del McCurry Band do live. Traveling Teardrop Blues from the Del McCurry Band. Yeah, they just completed Del Fest over the Memorial Day weekend up in Cumberland, Maryland. They always have such a nice crowd, and Del McCurry and the band hosting that great event up there in the state of Maryland. Del McCurry, he will always be heard here on Knee Deep in Bluegrass. What an entertainer. And he's done so much for the music, to spread it, to collaborate with other artists. I think that's what really helps grow the music and get it to ears of different listeners, when these artists collaborate with artists in other genres. And then suddenly people go, wow, bluegrass is really great music. Well, Trey Hensley makes a lot of great bluegrass. I first heard Trey Hensley when he was a guest vocalist on a Blue Highway studio recording many, many years ago, when he was still really young. And then when Rob Ikes left Blue Highway, he teamed up with Trey Hensley. They got a Grammy nomination right off the bat with their first recording. And now Trey is doing a lot with his own band, and just doing so well. He records for Pinecastle Music, and from the album Can't Outrun the Blues, here's Tucson, Trey Hensley on Knee Deep in Bluegrass.

0: Yeah, that's Trey Hensley. I'm Cindy Bauckham, and this is Knee Deep in Bluegrass.
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Tony Rice Tattoo from Mylon Miller here on Knee Deep in Bluegrass. I'm Cindy Bauckham. And it was a few years ago when Mylon first played me the demo for that song he wrote, Tony Rice Tattoo. And I just kept hoping someone would record it because it just paints such a vivid picture of being at a music festival and meeting someone. And, you know, right off the bat, you've got a lot in common because of one thing you spot. And in that case, it was the Tony Rice tattoo. Now, the whole hook of the song was she real or was she not? And I guess the jury's still out on that. Junior Sisk has our next song. Here's

0: Junior Sisk has announced that he's getting off the road, retiring from the touring portion of the music business. He's finishing out this year. So definitely, if you see Junior Sisk on a handbill for a festival in your area or travel, it's worth the travel. But be sure and go out and see and hear Junior Sisk and his great band, and just let Junior know how much you've enjoyed his music and getting to see and hear him and keeping that traditional bluegrass alive. Knee Deep in Bluegrass, it's brought to you in part by the Hopeless Holler Trading Company.
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Dead Man Walking from the infamous String Dusters. That's from their latest full-length project. Before that, we heard the Biebelhauser brothers, Aaron and Adam, with special guest Sam Bush on 110 Soldier. And with that, we round out this week's Knee Deep in Bluegrass. But I want to thank you for listening. I'm Cindy Bauckham, and our sponsors include Foothills Sugar Cured Country Ham. 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
2: Pretty nice evening for the Piedmont and the foothills. Overnight lows into the mid and upper 50s tonight. Mostly clear skies. Then Friday, mostly sunny, a little less humid. High temperatures up to 70s to around 80 on Friday afternoon. And then for Saturday in the Piedmont and foothills, a chance for a passing shower and high temperatures in the upper 70s for Saturday. A little milder on Sunday in the Piedmont and foothills, temperatures around 75 and partly cloudy skies. In the mountains for tonight, mostly clear, cooler, overnight lows in the low 50s. Friday in the mountains, mostly sunny, mid-70s. Extra clouds on Saturday early in the mountains, then becoming partly sunny, highs in the low 70s. Sunday, some extra clouds around, and high temperatures in the mid-60s in the mountains for Sunday afternoon. That's your forecast from the WXII 12 News First Warning Weather Center. I'm meteorologist Dave Aiken.
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1: 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Chief Mike here again with another segment of Chatting with the Chief. 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
1: Greater love hath no man than this, than a man lay down his life for his friends. What a great verse John 15:13 is for Memorial Day week, Memorial Day weekend, and Memorial Day. No, it's not about the cookouts and the beach and the lake and another day off. Yes, those things are fun, but it's really about those who've given everything, who have shown that greater love. Remember to honor those heroes. Remember to pray for their families and thank God that valiant men and women have given all so we can have the freedoms we experience. And thank God for Jesus, the greatest picture of greater love. It's his sacrifice that gives us eternal life. John 15:13.
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0: like father, like son. Well, usually that phrase is used in a negative way. More often than not, it points to how sons follow in their father's mistakes. And surprisingly, that's true even of the greatest men of faith in the Old Testament. Welcome to Through the Bible. As the Bible bus pulls up to Genesis 26, we're going to see how Abraham's sins were passed on to his son Isaac, proving, as Dr. J. Vernon McGee liked to say, that there's no generation gap when it comes to sin. I'm Steve Schwetz, your host, inviting you to climb aboard. And as you find your seat, Greg and I have got a few letters to share from our fellow listeners.
1: We do. And of course, it's just the last few days of letter month, which is something Dr. McGee started, and we've carried on a tradition

0: Every May and every December, we just say, would you take a minute and tell us your story? And we're so glad that listeners have. This first one is pretty exciting. I'd like you to read this.
1: Yeah, our first note comes from a listener who, in this case, didn't give his name. He wrote, I began listening from prison on a forbidden radio headset. And for some reason, once the radio was left to me by a prisoner who was going home, the rules changed and it wasn't contraband anymore. It only picked up a few channels, including a Christian one. That was April of 1996, and a miracle happened in my heart when I got on the Bible bus. So I stayed on the bus after my release 4 months later, and now continue to ride even 30 years later. What a glorious journey.
0: And earlier this month, Steve, we read a gentleman that had a meth addiction and through the Bible helped him. We've had so many of those testimonies over the decades of people that, you know, we would consider in really a rough place in life, a real low spot. And yet God's word just reaches them. And I just love the idea of a guy listening, you know, secretly on headphones and in prison. And now 30 years later, he's still listening.
1: Yeah.
0: All right. We also have a listener named Honora who shares this. What a blessing to discover your outstanding radio and online Bible studies. I officially hopped onto the Bible bus back in 2020. I'd occasionally listened to, quote, that pastor with the funny Texas drawl, unquote, but didn't understand that it was a journey to study God's word and that Pastor McGee was inviting me and everyone to experience it together. I will be very soon finishing my first tour on the Bible bus. Having been raised with rituals instead of a relationship, I was blessed to be saved at the age of 52, which also led to my dear old mom, now with the Lord, to be saved at 74.
1: Wow.
0: There are thousands upon thousands of Christ followers who are, just like me, starving for spiritual nourishment. Through a thorough, systematic study of the Bible with Dr. McGee, the saints not only get fed spiritual food, but grow more mature in our faith in God, the Father, and ever closer to the Lord Jesus Christ. I thank God for those hours of listening, learning, and loving God's word as a gift to his children, and I hope to keep listening for as long as God wills it for me. And then the letter closes this way. I'm giving a special donation this year to have the Bible bus receive a complete body haul and the works because of all the turmoil in the world right now.
1: Wow.
0: What a great letter.
1: Yeah, thank you, Honora, for the encouragement and just the testimony. Maybe you're out there and you're in your 50s or 70s and you're a little skeptical and you haven't yet trusted Christ. It's never too late. As long as you have breath in your lungs, you can trust Christ for your salvation. We'd encourage you to do that today. Greg, why don't you pray for us as we begin our study?
0: Father, it never ceases to amaze us at the creative ways that your word breaks into people's lives. And we play such a small part in just holding out the word of life and giving the bread of life out. And yet you do all of the important work and transforming souls and breaking through circumstances. And we just want to praise you for that and pray you will continue to do it even today as the program goes out. In Jesus' name, amen.
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2: Now, friends, I come today to the 26th chapter of the book of Genesis. If you have your Bible, turn there. And if you have our notes and outlines, be sure and use them. And may I also add, if you do not have notes and outlines, we invite you to write in and ask for yours today. Now, frankly, when I was a much younger preacher than I am now, chapters like this worried me, especially here in the book of Genesis, when there's so many exciting chapters. And very frankly, when you read this chapter here, it doesn't seem to be very exciting. In fact, it isn't. It's rather colorless, uninteresting. In fact, it's sort of blah when you read it. And especially when you have an exciting man like Abraham here before this, then you have the exciting man Jacob that's coming before us now. And this chapter is all about Isaac. In fact, it's the only chapter that's really all about Isaac. And it doesn't seem to be very exciting. All he does is dig wells. And yet, in later years, I've come to examine these chapters and have found out that God has a message here for us also. In fact, a very important message, because we need to recognize that what Paul said is quite accurate.

In Romans 15:4, he says, "For whatsoever things were written aforetime were written for our learning, that we through patience and comfort of the Scriptures might have hope." And this is a chapter to give some of us patience, because very frankly, I think this is a chapter for folk like some of us. I must say I come under this category, but don't get the impression by just reading this chapter, this is all God wants. I'm glad the Lord had a man around like Abraham and a man like Jacob and a man like David, because they were go-getters and they were aggressive, and that God can use also. But this chapter has a great message for many of us, and I'm sure that we're going to get it, because again, Paul said all Scripture is given by inspiration of God, and it's profitable for doctrine, for reproof, for correction, for instruction in righteousness, that the man of God may be perfect, truly furnished unto all good works. Now, with that thought in mind, let's come to Genesis 26. Here Isaac, the beloved son, has the covenant confirmed to him. And then we find him dropping into the same sin of unbelief that his father Abraham did. And then we see him digging these wells in the land of Gerar. This doesn't seem to be very exciting, but there's a message here for us, and so today, let's not miss it. I'm reading now Genesis 26, verse 1. "There was a famine in the land beside the first famine that was in the days of Abraham, and Isaac went unto Abimelech, king of the Philistines, unto Gerar." Now, this is the second famine that's mentioned. You remember the famine in the days of Abraham, and Abraham and Lot, they took off for Egypt. And notice what happens now. "And the Lord appeared unto him and said, Go not down unto Egypt, dwell in the land which I shall tell thee of." Now, why did God say that to this man, Isaac? Well, he had an example before him of his father who ran off down to the land of Egypt. That reveals the fact that like father, like son, that sins are carried from father to son. And you can talk about the generation gap all you want to, but there's no generation gap of sin. It just flows right from one to the other. And generally, the son makes very much the same mistake that the father did, unless something intervenes. Now, God says to this man Isaac at the time of the famine, "Go not down into Egypt, dwell in the land which I shall tell thee of. Sojourn in this land, and I will be with thee." Now, listen to God as he confirms the covenant that he'd made with Abraham. "And I will bless thee, for unto thee and unto thy seed I will give all these countries, and I will perform the oath which I swear unto Abraham thy father." Now you can see that God is merely confirming the covenant that he had made with Abraham. He says to Isaac, "Don't leave the land. Don't go to Egypt. I want to confirm my covenant that I made with Abraham with you. I'll give you this land." Now, not only that, verse 4 now, "And I will make thy seed to multiply as the stars of heaven. I will give unto thy seed all these countries, and in thy seed shall all the nations of the earth be blessed." Now, that is a repetition of the covenant God made to Abraham. And that is, that'd be a seed that would be the line that would have that land. And the land was involved, and he'd be a blessing to all nations. That's important to see. Now, he says, "Because that Abraham obeyed my voice and kept my charge, my commandments, my statutes, and my laws." Now, up to this point, God had not given any laws, that is, the Mosaic system. Abraham wasn't in under it at all. But the important thing is that when God told Abraham something, Abraham believed God and acted upon that. Abraham believed God and acted upon it. And that's the demonstration of faith today. We have too many people, they complain about there's no reality. A lady came in to talk

me some time ago, and she said, I believe, but I don't feel anything, and I'm not sure, and my, what a feeling of uncertainty. Well, you didn't have to talk to her long to find out that there's no action in her life whatsoever. She was just sitting in the corner, twiddling her thumbs and saying, I believe. And then expecting the house probably to fall in on her or some great something to take place. Well, that won't happen. When you believe God, you act upon God. If you should call me up right now and say, Dr. McGee, you go down to the bank there in downtown Los Angeles. I've just put a certain amount of money down there for you, and I want you to go down there to get it. What do you think I'd do? Just sit right here the rest of the day? No, my friend, if you know me, you'll know that by the time that you are through speaking on the telephone, I will have had my hat on my head and I'll start walking. I'll be down there. Faith is what you act on. It's something that you step out on. Abraham believed God. God counted it righteousness. And God now says to Isaac, I want you to be that kind of a man also. Now, verse 6, and Isaac dwelt in Gerar, and the men of the place asked him of his wife, and he said, she's my sister. Now, Gerar's to the south. Abraham and Isaac all lived in the south part of that country. And actually, Abraham had come into the land way up in Shechem, up in the northern part. But he ended up by living down at Hebron, the place of communion. Now, Isaac dwelt in Gerar, and the man of the place asked him of his wife, and he said, she's my sister, for he feared to say, she's my wife, lest, said he, the man of the place should kill me for Rebekah, because she was fair to look upon. And believe me, we've already found out that she was a very beautiful person. But now Isaac again is repeating the sin of his father. God warned him not to go to Egypt. He didn't go to Egypt, but he went to Gerar. And here in the land of Gerar, why, he says to Rebekah, as he saw the men of that place casting glances toward Rebekah, said, you tell them that you're my sister, not my wife. Now, the difference between Abraham and Isaac is that Abraham told a half a lie, and Isaac told a whole one. It was cut out of whole cloth. The one that he's telling. Now he says in verse 8, it came to pass when he had been there a long time that Abimelech, king of the Philistines, looked out at a window and saw, and behold, Isaac was sporting with Rebekah, his wife. He's making love to her, by the way. Or, as the saying is today, they were having a love in. And it came to pass when he had been there a long time that Abimelech, king of the Philistines, looked out at the window and saw, and behold, Isaac was sporting with Rebekah, his wife. And Abimelech called Isaac and said, behold, of a surety, she's thy wife. And how saidest thou, she's my sister? And Isaac said unto him, because I said, lest I die for her. And Abimelech said, what is this that thou hast done unto us? One of the people might lightly have lain with thy wife, and thou shouldst have brought guiltiness upon us. In other words, Isaac had put these people in danger of committing a sin. Then he goes on to say, and Abimelech charged all his people, saying, he that toucheth this man or his wife shall surely be put to death. Now, Abimelech became a very good friend of Isaac. Isaac had the respect of the community, just as Abraham did. Both of them are outstanding men. We are not apt to get that impression, by the way, from the rest of this chapter, and that's the reason I mention it here. He that toucheth this man or his wife shall surely be put to death. Then Isaac sowed in that land and received in the same year 100-fold, and the Lord blessed him. God's with him, you see, and that is the blessing that God promised to these people from the day called Abraham. It was an earthly blessing. Well, later on, when he put them in that land, he says, I'll bless you in your basket. That is, I'll fill it with foodstuff. And God made that good when they were walking in fellowship with him. Now, he's not promised us that. He's promised

promised us spiritual blessings. We are told we're blessed with all spiritual blessings, and that is our portion today. And on the same term, if you walk with God, if you today will permit Him, He wants to bless you abundantly spiritually. Now, we find here that Isaac is greatly blessed. His field brings forth 100-fold. And the man waxed great and went forward and grew until he became very great. Now, don't miss that, friends. This is a very important verse because the impression is that Abraham was outstanding and that Jacob was actually, but not Isaac. Well, let me say that Isaac is outstanding. And now somebody's going to come along and say to me, but look, his birth is tied in with that of Abraham. His life is not separated from Abraham. He is the one that's important and when he was offered there upon the altar. But again, it's Abraham and Isaac together. And why is that? Well, we have already seen this is a wonderful picture that we have here. All these things happened unto them for examples unto us. And it reveals the intimacy between the Lord Jesus Christ and the Father. He said, "He that hath seen me hath seen the Father." And he could say to the Father in the great high priestly prayer in John 17, "I finished the work which thou gavest me to do." And then he said, "My Father worketh hitherto, and I work." Therefore, it's very proper that the story of Isaac and the story of Abraham be identified together. And that's been true. This is the first chapter that we see Isaac standing on his own 2 feet. And it doesn't look too attractive, but the Word of God makes it very clear that he not only waxed great, but he became very great in that land. And this man now exhibits this weakness, which is a real weakness, same sin as Abraham. Now we are told in verse 14 that he had possession of flocks and possession of herds and great store of servants, and the Philistines envied him for all the wells which his father's servants had digged in the days of Abraham, his father. The Philistines had stopped them and filled them with earth. Now, the Philistines just couldn't stand to see all this prosperity. And down in that land, why, Abraham had been digging wells. And this boy came along, they became his, went out one morning and found out they were all filled up. The Philistines had done it. And this, by the way, is the first mention of the enmity of the Philistines that led to a continual warfare later on in the days of David. Now, verse 16. And Abimelech said unto Isaac, "Go from us, for thou art much mightier than we." Notice the importance here of this man Isaac at this time. And Isaac departed thence and pitched his tent in the valley of Gerar and dwelt there. This man Abimelech, he said, "You're causing a great deal of difficulty now, and it'd be best if you left." He had great respect for Isaac, you can see. Now, this is a part of the life of Isaac that looks like weakness, but it's not. Now, will you notice it? Isaac digged again the wells of water which they had digged in the days of Abraham, his father. Now, you see, he's returning back to that land where his father was. "For the Philistines stopped them after the death of Abraham, and he called their names after the names by which his father had called them. And Isaac's servants digged in a valley and found there a well of springing water. And the herdmen of Gerar did strive with Isaac's herdmen, saying, 'The water is ours.' And he called the name of the well Esek, because they strove with him." Now, this reveals a struggle. And very frankly, you have here the water. And may I say that I feel the water is a picture of the Word of God. We are to drink deep of it. It's called the water of the Word. And it's for drinking purposes, to slack our

0: thirst, and it's also for washing. You're clean through the word which I've spoken unto you. And water becomes a very important item in life. You can't have life without water. You can fly over this desert of Arizona, New Mexico, and California, and when you fly over it, you just see plenty of desert. Then all of a sudden, you see that which is just lush green, and you raise the question, what happened down there? Well, water is the only explanation. You can tell the same thing about the children of God today in any church. The difference is the Word of God, those that study the Word of God. And there's a struggle, friends. It's not easy. I think you almost have to pay a price today really going to study the Word of God. You can do anything. The devil will let you do anything except get into the Word of God. Now, verse 20. The herdmen of Gera did strive with Isaac's herdmen. Now, verse 21. And they digged another well and strove for that also. And he called the name of it Sitnah. And he removed from thence and digged another well, and for that they strove not. And he called the name of it Rehoboth. And he said, for now the Lord hath made room for us, and we shall be fruitful in the land. Rehoboth. There's room for us, and we'll be fruitful in the land. We'll be a blessing. Now, notice this. He'd dig a well, and they'd take it away from him. And he'd move up and dig another well. They'd take that away from him. And what happens? Well, he just keeps moving up. This reveals, may I say, that Isaac is a man of peace and a man of patience. David wouldn't have done this. I can tell you that. Simon Peter wouldn't have done this. And if you want to know the truth, Vernon McGee wouldn't have done this. But it's a lesson for us here, and especially when it pertains to the Word of God. May I say, we'll have to do some striving if we're really going to get the Word of God out. Now, we are told he went up from thence to Beersheba, and the Lord appeared unto him the same night and said, I am the God of Abraham, thy father. Fear not, for I am with thee. I will bless thee and multiply thy seed for my servant Abraham's sake. Now, God appears to him to comfort him. God appeared to the patriarchs, you see, with the exception, of course, of Joseph here. Abraham, Isaac, and Jacob, he appeared to them. Now notice, he builded an altar there and called upon the name of the Lord, pitched his tent there, and there Isaac's servants digged a well. Here he goes again, he's digging wells. You can always put a well down next to Isaac. You can put an altar down next to Abraham, and you'll put a tent down next to Jacob, as we'll see later on. Now we are told in verse 26, then Abimelech went to him from Gera, and Ahazath, one of his friends, and Phicol, the chief captain of his army, and Isaac said unto them, wherefore come ye to me, seeing ye hate me and have sent me away from you? And they said, we saw certainly that the Lord was with thee. And we said, let there be now an oath betwixt us, even betwixt us and thee, and let us make a covenant with thee, that thou wilt do us no hurt, as we have not touched thee. You see, they had respect for this man Isaac. Now we're told, verse 34, and Esau was 40 years old when he took to wife Judith, the wife of Beeri the Hittite, and the daughter of Elon the Hittite, which was a grief of mine unto Isaac and Rebekah. We are going to pick up there next time, for thereby hangs a tale. May God richly bless you, my beloved.
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2: Pretty nice evening for the Piedmont and the foothills. Overnight lows into the mid and upper 50s tonight. Mostly clear skies. Then Friday, mostly sunny, a little less humid. High temperatures upper 70s to around 80 on Friday afternoon. And then for Saturday in the Piedmont and foothills, a chance for a passing shower and high temperatures in the upper 70s for Saturday. A little milder on Sunday in the Piedmont and foothills, temperatures around 75 and partly cloudy skies. In the mountains for tonight, mostly clear, cooler, overnight lows in the low 50s. Friday in the mountains, mostly sunny, mid-70s. Extra clouds on Saturday early in the mountains, then becoming partly sunny, highs in the low 70s. Sunday, some extra clouds around, and high temperatures in the mid-60s in the mountains for Sunday afternoon. That's your forecast from the WXII 12 News First Warning Weather Center. I'm meteorologist Dave Aiken.

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0: pretty nice evening for the Piedmont and the foothills. Overnight lows into the mid and upper 50s tonight, mostly clear skies. Then Friday, mostly sunny, a little less humid. High temperatures, upper 70s to around 80 on Friday afternoon. And then for Saturday in the Piedmont and foothills, a chance for a passing shower and high temperatures in the upper 70s for Saturday. A little milder on Sunday in the Piedmont and foothills, temperatures around 75 and partly cloudy skies. In the mountains for tonight, mostly clear, cooler, overnight lows in the low 50s. Friday in the mountains, mostly sunny, mid-70s. Extra clouds on Saturday early in the mountains, then becoming partly sunny, highs in the low 70s. Sunday, some extra clouds around and high temperatures in the mid-60s in the mountains for Sunday afternoon. That's your forecast from the WXII 12 News First Warning Weather Center. I'm meteorologist Dave Aiken.
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2: Pretty nice evening for the Piedmont and the foothills. Overnight lows into the mid and upper 50s tonight, mostly clear skies. Then Friday, mostly sunny, a little less humid. High temperatures upper 70s to around 80 on Friday afternoon. And then for Saturday in the Piedmont and foothills, a chance for a passing shower and high temperatures in the upper 70s for Saturday. A little milder on Sunday in the Piedmont and foothills, temperatures around 75 and partly cloudy skies. In the mountains,

For tonight, mostly clear, cooler, overnight lows in the low 50s. Friday in the mountains, mostly sunny, mid 70s. Extra clouds on Saturday early in the mountains, then becoming partly sunny, highs in the low 70s. Sunday, some extra clouds around and high temperatures in the mid 60s in the mountains for Sunday afternoon. That's your forecast from the WXII 12 News First Warning Weather Center. I'm meteorologist Dave Aiken.

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4: Pretty nice evening for the Piedmont, the foothills. Overnight lows into the mid and upper 50s tonight. Mostly clear skies. Good Friday, mostly sunny, a little less humid. High temperatures up to 70s to around 80 on Friday afternoon. And then for Saturday in the Piedmont and foothills, a chance for a passing shower and high temperatures in the upper 70s for Saturday. A little milder on Sunday in the Piedmont and foothills, temperatures around 75 and partly cloudy skies. In the mountains for tonight, mostly clear, cooler, overnight lows in the low 50s. Friday in the mountains, mostly sunny, mid-70s. Extra clouds on Saturday early in the mountains, then becoming partly sunny, highs in the low 70s. Sunday, some extra clouds around, and high temperatures in the mid-60s in the mountains for Sunday afternoon. That's your forecast from the WXII 12 News First Warning Weather Center. I'm meteorologist Dave Aiken.
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2: Pretty nice evening for the Piedmont and the foothills. Overnight lows into the mid and upper 50s tonight. Mostly clear skies. Good Friday, mostly sunny, a little less humid. High temperatures upper 70s to around 80 on Friday afternoon. And then for Saturday in the Piedmont and foothills, a chance for a passing shower and high temperatures in the upper 70s for Saturday. A little milder on Sunday in the Piedmont and foothills, temperatures around 75 and partly cloudy skies. In the mountains for tonight, mostly clear, cooler, overnight lows in the low 50s. Friday in the mountains, mostly sunny, mid 70s. Extra clouds on Saturday early in the mountains, then becoming partly sunny, highs in the low 70s. Sunday, some extra clouds around and high temperatures in the mid 60s in the mountains for Sunday afternoon. That's your forecast from the WXII 12 News First Warning Weather Center. I'm meteorologist Dave Aiken.

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2: Pretty nice evening for the Piedmont and the foothills. Overnight lows into the mid and upper 50s tonight, mostly clear skies. Then Friday, mostly sunny, a little less humid. High temperatures upper 70s to around 80 on Friday afternoon. And then for Saturday in the Piedmont and foothills, a chance for a passing shower and high temperatures in the upper 70s for Saturday. A little milder on Sunday in the Piedmont and foothills, temperatures around 75 and partly cloudy skies. In the mountains for tonight, mostly clear, cooler, overnight lows in the low 50s. Friday in the mountains, mostly sunny, mid-70s. Extra clouds on Saturday early in the mountains, then becoming partly sunny, highs in the low 70s. Sunday, some extra clouds around, and high temperatures in the mid-60s in the mountains for Sunday afternoon. That's your forecast from the WXII 12 News First Warning Weather Center. I'm meteorologist Dave Aiken.
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Willie, Randy, Ronnie. 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

0: WBRF Galax, Mount Airy, Winston-Salem, Greensboro. WKBA Vinton, Roanoke.
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2: Pretty nice evening for the Piedmont and the foothills. Overnight lows into the mid and upper 50s tonight. Mostly clear skies. Then Friday, mostly sunny, a little less humid. High temperatures upper 70s to around 80 on Friday afternoon. And then for Saturday in the Piedmont and foothills, a chance for a passing shower and high temperatures in the upper 70s for Saturday. A little milder on Sunday in the Piedmont and foothills, temperatures around 75 and partly cloudy skies. In the mountains for tonight, mostly clear, cooler, overnight lows in the low 50s. Friday in the mountains, mostly sunny, mid-70s. Extra clouds on Saturday early in the mountains, then becoming partly sunny, highs in the low 70s. Sunday, some extra clouds around, and high temperatures in the mid-60s in the mountains for Sunday afternoon. That's your forecast from the WXII 12 News First Warning Weather Center. I'm meteorologist Dave Aiken.

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Alan Jackson, Brooks and Dunn, George Strait, their home in Southern Virginia and the Piedmont Triad. 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
3: Pretty nice evening for the Piedmont and the foothills. Overnight lows into the mid and upper 50s tonight. Mostly clear skies. Then Friday, mostly sunny, a little less humid. High temperatures upper 70s to around 80 on Friday afternoon. And then for Saturday in the Piedmont and foothills, a chance for a passing shower and high temperatures in the upper 70s for Saturday. A little milder on Sunday in the Piedmont and foothills, temperatures around 75 and partly cloudy skies. In the mountains for tonight, mostly clear, cooler, overnight lows in the low 50s. Friday in the mountains, mostly sunny, mid-70s. Extra clouds on Saturday early in the mountains, then becoming partly sunny, highs in the low 70s. Sunday, some extra clouds around and high temperatures in the mid-70s.

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1: Classic country weather.
2: Pretty nice evening for the Piedmont and the foothills. Overnight lows into the mid and upper 50s tonight. Mostly clear skies. Then Friday, mostly sunny, a little less humid. High temperatures upper 70s to around 80 on Friday afternoon. And then for Saturday in the Piedmont and foothills, a chance for a passing shower and high temperatures in the upper 70s for Saturday. A little milder on Sunday in the Piedmont and foothills, temperatures around 75 and partly cloudy skies. In the mountains for tonight, mostly clear, cooler, overnight lows in the low 50s. Friday in the mountains, mostly sunny, mid-70s. Extra clouds on Saturday early in the mountains, then becoming partly sunny, highs in the low 70s.

Sunday, some extra clouds around and high temperatures in the mid-60s in the mountains for Sunday afternoon. That's your forecast from the WXII 12 News First Warning Weather Center. I'm meteorologist Dave Aiken.

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I'm gonna leave here. I'm gonna let you go and walk away like every day I said I would. 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
4: Pretty nice evening for the Piedmont and the foothills. Overnight lows into the mid and upper 50s tonight, mostly clear skies. Then Friday, mostly sunny, a little less humid. High temperatures, upper 70s to around 80 on Friday afternoon. And then for Saturday in the Piedmont and foothills, a chance for a passing shower and high temperatures in the upper 70s for Saturday. A little milder on Sunday in the Piedmont and foothills, temperatures around 75 and partly cloudy skies. In the mountains for tonight, mostly clear, cooler, overnight lows in the low 50s. Friday in the mountains, mostly sunny, mid 70s. Extra clouds on Saturday early in the mountains, then becoming partly sunny, highs in the low 70s. Sunday, some extra clouds around, and high temperatures in the mid-60s in the mountains for Sunday afternoon. That's your forecast from the WXII 12 News First Warning Weather Center. I'm meteorologist Dave Aiken.
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2: Pretty nice evening for the Piedmont and the foothills. Overnight lows into the mid and upper 50s tonight. Mostly clear skies. Then Friday, mostly sunny, a little less humid. High temperatures up to 70s to around 80 on Friday afternoon. And then for Saturday in the Piedmont and foothills, a chance for a passing shower and high temperatures in the upper 70s for Saturday. A little milder on Sunday in the Piedmont and foothills, temperatures around 75 and partly cloudy skies. In the mountains for tonight, mostly clear, cooler, overnight lows in the low 50s. Friday in the mountains, mostly sunny, mid-70s. Extra clouds on Saturday early in the mountains, then becoming partly sunny, highs in the low 70s. Sunday, some extra clouds around and high temperatures in the mid-60s in the mountains for Sunday afternoon. That's your forecast from the WXII 12 News First Warning Weather Center. I'm meteorologist Dave Aiken.

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3: Pretty nice evening for the Piedmont and the foothills. Overnight lows into the mid and upper 50s tonight, mostly clear skies. Then Friday, mostly sunny, a little less humid. High temperatures up to 70s to around 80 on Friday afternoon. And then for Saturday in the Piedmont and foothills, a chance for a passing shower and high temperatures in the upper 70s for Saturday. A little milder on Sunday in the Piedmont and foothills, temperatures around 75 and partly cloudy skies. In the mountains for tonight, mostly clear, cooler, overnight lows in the low 50s. Friday in the mountains, mostly sunny, mid-70s. Extra clouds on Saturday early in the mountains, then becoming partly sunny, highs in the low 70s. Sunday, some extra clouds around, and high temperatures in the mid-60s in the mountains for Sunday afternoon. That's your forecast from the WXII 12 News First Warning Weather Center. I'm meteorologist Dave Aiken.
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Willie, Randy, Ronnie. 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
0: Greater love hath no man than this, than a man lay down his life for his friends. What a great verse John 15, 13 is for Memorial Day week, Memorial Day weekend, and Memorial Day. No, it's not about the cookouts and the beach and the lake and another day off. Yes, those things are fun, but it's really about those who've given everything, who have shown that greater love. Remember to honor those heroes. Remember to pray for their families. And thank God that valiant men and women have given all so we can have the freedoms we experience. And thank God for Jesus, the greatest picture of greater love. It's his sacrifice that gives us eternal life. John 15, 13.
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0: pretty nice evening for the Piedmont and the foothills. Overnight lows into the mid and upper 50s tonight, mostly clear skies. Then Friday, mostly sunny, a little less humid. High temperatures upper 70s to around 80 on Friday afternoon. And then for Saturday in the Piedmont and foothills, a chance for a passing shower and high temperatures in the upper 70s for Saturday. A little milder on Sunday in the Piedmont and foothills, temperatures around 75 and partly cloudy skies. In the mountains for tonight, mostly clear, cooler, overnight lows in the low 50s. Friday in the mountains, mostly sunny, mid-70s. Extra clouds on Saturday early in the mountains, then becoming partly sunny, highs in the low 70s. Sunday, some extra clouds around, and high temperatures in the mid-60s in the mountains for Sunday afternoon. That's your forecast from the WXII 12 News First Warning Weather Center. I'm meteorologist Dave Aiken.
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Alan Jackson, Brooks and Dunn, George Strait, their home in Southern Virginia and the Piedmont Triad. 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
3: Pretty nice evening for the Piedmont, the foothills. Overnight lows into the mid and upper 50s tonight, mostly clear skies. Then Friday, mostly sunny, a little less humid. High temperatures, upper 70s to around 80 on Friday afternoon. And then for Saturday in the Piedmont and foothills, a chance for a passing shower and high temperatures in the upper 70s for Saturday. A little milder on Sunday in the Piedmont and foothills, temperatures around 75 and partly cloudy skies. In the mountains for tonight, mostly clear, cooler, overnight lows in the low 50s. Friday in the mountains, mostly sunny, mid-70s. Extra clouds on Saturday early in the mountains, then becoming partly sunny, highs in the low 70s. Sunday, some extra clouds around, and high temperatures in the mid-60s in the mountains for Sunday afternoon. That's your forecast from the WXII 12 News First Warning Weather Center. I'm meteorologist Dave Aiken.
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Yeah, we got that work in progress this morning on a finally Friday. Mr. Alan Jackson, Bellamy Brothers, Clint Black, all your favorites here. And another great set here on a finally Friday. I know you're ready for it here on the 29th day of May. Cousin Andy keeping the classics rolling for you. As you get on down the road into work and maybe the last day of school for a lot of you. Yeah, ready for summertime break. Tanya Tucker, here we go.

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4: Folks. Yeah, definitely about that time. Painting time, grilling time, the whole bit. Hope you're doing great here on a Friday, a finally Friday. Cousin Andy, good to be with you this morning. Guess what I got this morning? You're going to love this. I got tickets to the Stewart Beach Festival. Yeah, baby, I do. About that time of year, isn't it? Starting to feel that beach vibe. I know you are. And this warmer weather has definitely got you in that mood, ready for a little dancing and shagging and all that fun stuff. We got tickets coming up for you this morning. Listen for your chance to win those here on the Good Morning, Good Morning, Good Morning show. And we'd love to make you a winner, hook you up some great tickets. Stewart Beach Music Festival, man, they got some good lineup this year. I'm telling you, probably one of the best in several years they've had at Stewart. So you can be a part of this year. This is, let's see, be good for one day, any one day. It starts on Thursday, runs through Saturday. 3 big days

of some great music. I know the Embers are going to be there. The Tones are going to be there. I don't have the list in front of me. I know the Tams are going to be there. Man, it's going to be a great one this year. But I'll hook somebody up with these tickets coming up a little later this morning. So you keep it here, your chance to win Stuart Beach Music tickets. Good for any one day. Wayside Park in Stuart, Virginia.

All the great classics you love. And yeah, we got Stuart Beach music tickets for a one-day pass for two people. Get you in Wayside Park there in Stuart, Virginia, coming up on in June. Man, it's going to be a great time for all. And more information I'll have that for you coming up. Embers, the Tams, the Tones, and man, it's going to be a fun weekend for Stuart Beach music in Stuart, Virginia. Always a good time there. Of course, this weekend, NASCAR rolling into Music City for the weekend. Nashville always brings a little extra horsepower and attitude under the lights. And, of course, concrete at Nashville Super Speedway is tough on drivers. Been to that track a few times, and nice little track they have there in Nashville. I tell you what, though, that's a hot place. Always a hot place. And anyway, just if you're going out to Nashville for the race over the weekend, truck racing tonight, Xfinity on Saturday, and then, of course, the Cup Series there on Sunday. Great racing action. We'll have all that right here on Classic Country 98.1. But good old Super Speedway. Tough on the drivers, tough on tires, on the concrete, and usually gives us some good old-fashioned short tempers and hard racing to see. But fans love this race. Somebody's always sliding around trying to find a grip by the end of the night. So should be a great evening for racing in Nashville. And, of course, we'll be, again, thinking about, we haven't got to talk about it much this week, but so sad about Kyle Busch, of course, over last weekend. It happened, just found out when I got off the air last week, so we didn't get to talk a lot about it, but NASCAR world still feeling that loss heavy. And Nashville, of course, one of those tracks where he always seemed to put on a show and race.

0: Across the Garage have been talking all week about carrying on his spirit and taking it with him into the race this weekend. But anyway, that's this weekend. Racing action here on Classic Country 98.1. Action all weekend. So keep it right here for that. We've got see John and Gibb coming up here at 9:30. It's Your Money Matters, Financial Fridays, giving us an update on the market, what's going on in the financial world. It is your money does matter, so make sure to tune that in. Those guys, great guys, always have something good to say, and of course, always have the information you need to know about your money. And we've got that on the way. Let's see, ticket giveaways. Want to remind you, what else going on? Oh, another big event this weekend. We've been talking about this, too. It's the Mountain Park Volunteer Fire Department's Car, Truck, and Tractor Show, happening Saturday the 30th. 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All makes and models welcome. 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They'll have awards for best truck, tractor, and car. A gun raffle. Of course, they got ice cream creamery going to be there. Chill mobile with the authentic Italian ice. 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They put on a great show. This located 505 Mountain Park Road, State Road, North Carolina. So I hope you can make it out for that. And, of course, always support these great guys with the Mountain Park Volunteer Fire Department. They do a great job there. And want to support, if you can, always get out there, support all your local volunteer fire departments. And we like to promote and let you know about the many things they all have going on always. And of course, this one is no different. Something else I want to tell you about that event. I can't remember what it was. Oh yeah, I was going to tell you, if you are coming in and bringing a tractor or a vehicle on a trailer, they're requesting that you park on Snow Street behind Mountain Park Elementary School. So if you've been there before, you know exactly where that's at. But again, if you're coming to the event to bring a tractor, a vehicle for the show, and you have a trailer, be sure and park on Snow Street behind Mountain Park Elementary School with your trailers when you get unloaded. There you go. So a little information for you there, passed on to one of the volunteer firemen there from Mountain Park Volunteer Fire Department. But anyway, let's get back into some music coming up after the break. Check your weather report coming up here. Classic Country 98.1 and the Good Morning, Good Morning, Good Morning Show.
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1: Hello, everyone. Chief Mike here again from the Galax Fire Department. 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The Great Galax Duck Race is scheduled for Saturday, July 4th at 10 a.m. in beautiful downtown Galax. Truckload of rubber duckies, each with their very own number, will be dumped into Chestnut Creek. 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The Great Galax Duck Race is just another fun fundraiser produced by the Galax Fire Department to further our mission of saving lives and property. 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
3: With the WXII 12 First Warning Weather Center, I'm meteorologist Brian Slocum with your Friday and your weekend forecast. It feels a lot better out there. Humidity dropped behind a Thursday cold front, and that has dried the air and made things feel a lot more comfortable. Temperatures today are still warm, mid-70s for the mountains and lower 80s for the Triad and foothills. We'll see a lot of sun early with a few more clouds gathering late as we start to see a system approaching from the west. This will bring some overnight clouds and could bring at least a few showers into the area early to midday on Saturday. The areas that are most at risk will be the southern fringe areas, southern mountains, southern foothills, and southern Piedmont, but it could get farther north than that. So just plan for the chance for a few passing showers. Rain chances aren't all that high and then diminish later in the day as more dry air moves in. Highs lower 80s in the Triad and foothills on Saturday, mid-70s in the mountains. But we'll be running cooler. Highs in the, close to the low to mid-70s for Sunday should be a beautiful day. From the WXII 12 First Warning Weather Center, I'm meteorologist Brian Slocum.
4: All right, Brian, thank you very much. Let's check out those temperatures this morning and see where we stand on temps. Temperature reading right now, we're looking at 57 Abingdon, Virginia, 60 Wilkesboro, our friends Winston-Salem, Greensboro at 61, Martinsville 59, Mount Airy 61, and the Salem-Roanoke area, it's 58 degrees. New River Valley, Blacksburg checking in at 56, and we're at 55, a little cooler this morning. Drop some of that humidity, and does feel better.
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always appreciate you waking up, getting your day started with us here, Classic Country 98.1. And the good morning show. A lot to get to this morning. Ticket giveaways, the Stuart Beach Music Festival. Man, it's going to be a great show at Stuart this year. And we're going to hook somebody up with some great tickets if you would like to go to that. Just be listening in when I take a caller. We'll hook you up with a one-day. Got 2 one-day passes, and you could be a winner of that. As we're advertising some with us here on Classic Country 98.1, but just a great beach festival. 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It's the 44th annual. Always hot fun in the summertime, Stuart Beach Music Festival. It's a 3-day celebration with great beach music, camping, partying with friends and family, Wayside Park, Stuart, Virginia. And we got tickets we want to hook you up with. It's June the 11th through the 13th. And a great lineup this year. I was looking down the list here, see who I was going to be there. Great bands. I'll get to all that before we give tickets away and give out all the great artists. I know the Tams, the Ember is going to be there. They haven't been there in a while. So that's going to be a big show kicking it off on Thursday. It'll be on a Thursday. So you can pick the day you want to go. Just get the tickets and win them here on 98.1. Coming up, too, next hour, we'll get into some birthday shout-outs, National Day, a whole lot more. John and Gibb with me at 9:30 this morning. So, financial show, got that coming up for you, too. And a whole lot more to tell you about as we get into the 8 o'clock hour. I got a special request.

Mark, I'm going to send this out to you and your mom, Brenda, there. They listen in Madison, North Carolina. Mark's always calling in, requesting songs for folks there in Maya Dan Madison there, and his mom works at Checkers there in Madison, North Carolina. Appreciate you guys always tuning in to us here on Classic Country 98.1. They play us there at Checkers as well. And Mark, I had a Nature Boy called in and wanted me to play a song for you. He said, Mark's always calling in, requesting songs for everybody else and playing songs for everybody. So he, Nature Boy, wanted to play one for you this morning there and said, you's a great, great friend. Don Williams, and you're my best friend. Hope you and Brenda enjoy it, Mark. Appreciate you out there. Have a great weekend.

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Country classics here on the Good Morning, Good Morning, Good Morning show. Thanks for waking up, starting your day with us, and going to keep those classics going for you. We got a little commercial break coming up here. Going to give some ticket giveaways, but some of your news headlines this morning as we go into another great weekend. In Washington, of course, lawmakers continue debating spending and energy policy as summer travel and gas prices remain a hot topic. Hot topic nationwide. Of course, gas prices have fallen for 7 days straight. A gallon cost a little bit less, maybe depending on where you're at. Not a lot, but a little decrease certainly does help. Drivers finally getting a bit of relief at the pump after gas prices have declined for about a week. 13 cents over that stretch. National average for regular gasoline now standing at about $4.43. a gallon. That's the national average according to AAA, and slight improvement from recent peak of the $4.56 per gallon. I mean, we hadn't reached that yet here, but that's really getting up there. Prices have surged this spring due to the conflict, pushing oil prices sharply higher and rattling global energy markets. And we've been dealing with that for a while. So there we go. And inflation at a 3-year high. Now many Americans burning through their savings. So it could be a topic for our financial guys there, talking about Americans burning through their savings right now just to get through. But other news for you this morning. Weather-wise, millions across parts of the South Midwest watching strong storms, heavy rain chances heading into the weekend. So a lot will have to watch out for that. Summer concert season, well, it's in full swing across the country. There's festivals, major tours kicking off everywhere as we get ready to roll into the month of June. And folks, of course, making weekend plans with graduations. Big weekend for graduations, festivals, and, of course, plenty of good racing action, sports action, and outdoor events happening all across the region. But whatever you got planned for the weekend, I hope it's good. Hang in there and be safe and make it a great weekend. I want to get ready for some ticket giveaways coming up here shortly. Classic

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0: 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Don't just hear the music, live it at the Beach Music Festival June 11th through 13th at Wayside Park in Stewart, Virginia. The 44th Beach Music Festival is sponsored in part by Patrick County Tourism, the Virginia Tourism Corporation, Preppy Pirates, and the Stewart Rotary Club. Come out and enjoy hot fun in the summertime. It's the best time you'll ever have. Till next year.
1: All right, there you go. Beach fever. Have you got it? I do believe you have this time of year. It is that time of year. And of course, so many great beach shows are going on. You like to do that Carolina Shag thing. Just like to go and sit and bring your chairs out and hear some great music. It's that time of year. And the feel is in the air right now. So anyway, got two tickets here. Good for any one day. You can go to any one day of those for two people. If you'd like to go, we want to hook you up now. You got to be the caller. It'd be better if you could pick these up. You'll have a couple weeks to mail them if you trust the mail. But if you want us to mail out the tickets, we can. Or you can pick them up here at the Classic Country Studios. Prefer you to pick them up. That way they're safe in hand and we know you got them. Of course, like I said, we can mail them. There's a couple weeks left. Should have time. But you never know with the mail. Just never know how the mail goes anymore as far as when you get stuff. But anyway, we are happy to be advertising some for Stewart Beach Music Festival this year. Going to be a great time there. And the Embers back, man, kicking off on Thursday. That'll be a great show in itself. But our number to call in for these tickets is 276-238-0981. 276-238-0981. Call us now. And what do we want? Let's take caller, I think we should take caller number eight. Caller number eight. We're going to play Dirk Bentley Somewhere on a Beach as you think about Stewart Beach music time coming up very soon. It'll be a fun time for all. Caller eight.

0: Oh, there we go. Dierks Bentley somewhere on the beach, and we got to say winner color number 8. I think she got through a couple of times, maybe 3 times, I think you said there. Tell everybody who this is.
1: This is Amanda.
0: Amanda, where are you calling from? Are you there, Amanda? I think I lost you. Are you there? Oh, there you are. Okay. Where are you calling from?
1: Lexington, North Carolina.
0: Oh, boy. So you listen to Classic Country 98.1. I know you listen to On the Beach, Charlie Brown, on Saturday afternoon.
1: Yeah. Every chance you get.
0: Yeah. So you've been to Stuart before for the beach festival?
1: I have not.
0: You have not? Oh, my goodness. You're in for a treat this year. Got a great lineup this year. And guess what? I got you 2 tickets. You can use those for any one day for 2 people. So we're going to hook you up right here in just a little bit and get the information out to you. Just tell us what station you always leave it on.
1: 98.1.
0: Amanda, thank you so much for calling. We appreciate it. Hang on the line just a minute, okay?
1: Thank you so much.
0: Thank you.

Two pina coladas, Garth Brooks here. The good morning show. Getting you ready for Ed Stewart Beach Music Festival. Congratulations once again, the one and only Amanda out of Lexington, North Carolina, picked up the ticket. She's happy about that. Hope you have a good time, Amanda. Appreciate you listening to Classic Country 98.1. And she loves On the Beach with Charlie Brown Saturday afternoons when she gets a chance to listen to it. But we got to take a commercial break here. And let's see. I want to tell you the national day. Go ahead and see what it is here. 29th day of May. It's International Day of UN Peacekeepers, honoring the uninformed civilian personnel who've lost their lives in the cause of peace, recognizing the service and sacrifice of all who have served United Nations operations. And also, it's World Digestive Health Day, led by the Gastroenterology Organization on this day, raising awareness about digestive diseases, preventive measures, and treatment options. Oh, here's a good one. National Heat Awareness Day highlights the dangers of extreme heat, provides safety tips to prevent heat exhaustion and heat stroke as the warmer summer temperatures approach. We've been getting some of that for sure, although it feels a little bit cooler this morning. National Alligator Day, if you like alligators, celebrating the awareness about alligators and their ecosystems and importance of the wetland

0: Wetlands. So there you go. And Paperclip Day recognizes the invention and everyday utility of the wired paperclip. Yeah. And what is this here all about? Put a pillow on your fridge day. Okay. A playful day where people put a pillow on their cushion and put it on the refrigerator attached. Good luck and financial abundance based on an old European tradition. Never heard of that one before. That's a new one for me. But anyway, there you go. And National Day. Birthday shout outs. We'll get to those. And a whole lot more still to come. Don't go away. Classic Country on the Good Morning, Good Morning, Good Morning show.
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0: Your favorite country classics here in the Good Morning, Good Morning, Good Morning Show. I tell you what, let's do the birthday shout outs. Got several birthdays to get on this morning. We have our financial show coming up here on the 9:30. So birthday shout outs coming up. Here's a check of your weather.
1: For the WXII 12 First Warning Weather Center, I'm meteorologist Brian Slocum with your Friday and your weekend forecast. It feels a lot better out there. Humidity dropped behind a Thursday cold front, and that has dried the air and made things feel a lot more comfortable. Temperatures today are still warm, mid-70s for the mountains and lower 80s for the Triad and foothills. We'll see a lot of sun early with a few more clouds gathering late as we start to see a system approaching from the west. This will bring some overnight clouds and could bring at least a few showers into the area early to midday on Saturday. The areas that are most at risk will be the southern fringe areas, southern mountains, southern foothills, and southern Piedmont, but it could get farther north than that. So just plan for the chance for a few passing showers. Rain chances aren't all that high and then diminish later in the day as more dry air moves in. Highs lower 80s in the Triad and foothills on Saturday, mid-70s in the mountains. But we'll be running cooler. Highs in the, close to the low to mid-70s for Sunday. Should be a beautiful day. From the WXII 12 First Warning Weather Center, I'm meteorologist Brian Slocum.
0: Thanks, Brian. Warming up nicely out there, but still a little cooler than yesterday. Feels good out there this morning. 60 degrees here in Galax, Abingdon, Virginia, 64. Our friends in Wilkesboro, 71. Looking at Winston-Salem, Greensboro, 65. Martinsville, 65. Our friends in Mount Airy, 66. Salem, the Roanoke area, checking in this morning at 68. And New River Valley is 60 degrees. Let's check your weather report.
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2: All right, time for those birthday shout outs today. It's the 29th day of May. Happy birthday wishes going out to all these great folks celebrating every day. We love to do our birthday shout-outs. Nathan Hall, happy birthday today. Nathan Hall, having a big day. Amber Ray, celebrating today. Miss Amber, happy birthday to you. J.J. Foley, celebrating today. Have a good one, J.J. Let's see, I got Samantha Burnett on the list today. Melinda Boyer, happy birthday to you today. Hope it's going to be a good one for every single one of you that's celebrating a birthday. Others include Holly Rector. Happy birthday, Holly. Hope you have a wonderful birthday, Holly. Celebrate, celebrate. Juliana Bowers is celebrating today as well. Denise Willis, happy birthday to you. Sarah Largen on our list. Debbie Ayers. And Caitlin Burrow, happy birthday to you, Caitlin. Celebrate, celebrate, celebrate today. Let's see, I think I got a few more on there. Make sure to get everybody in there this morning. Gage Greer, happy birthday to you, Gage. Hope you have a wonderful birthday. I want to make sure I got you on there today. And I've got the one and only Cameron Leftwich. He's the big 14 today. Cameron Leftwich, happy 14th. And want to say a happy birthday wish to you, Cameron, and love you very much. Nana Mary and Paw Mike Watson. I love you much and hope you have a great day, Cameron, the big 14 today. Happy birthday. All right, Elvis has a song. I think we got everybody in there this morning. Have a happy, happy birthday. Here we go.

0: Happy birthday.
1: And, of course, many, many more if you're celebrating today. It's 8:54. Another great hour of your favorite classics on the way. Our last hour on a Friday morning. The Good Morning, Good Morning, Good Morning show. We hope it's going to be a great weekend. Weather looking fantastic.

0: the weekend.
1: Hey, isn't that exciting?
0: Hang in there with the Good Morning, Good Morning, Good Morning show with Andy.
2: Oh, I'm so excited. I'm so glad. Well, thank you. I'll talk to you later.
0: On Classic Country 98.1.

0: 1982, Mr. Andy Travis for you. Never be another voice like that one. And Diamond Rio, also Roseanne Cash, and finally, it's finally Friday, George Jones for you. Getting you going this hour, another great hour of great country classics coming up. John and Gibb on the way with It's Your Money Matters. Financial Friday's a lot to talk about this week, and we'll play some great music, and I think we've got a good question of the week coming up, and a whole lot more. So we'll actually have Gibb live in studio this morning. Yeah, hey, how you doing, buddy?
1: Man, I
0: didn't want to put you on the spot too much.
1: But. No, I'm getting used to you doing that, so I'm always on edge and ready.
0: Yeah, John always picks when he comes in live to the studio. He says, no, Gibb's got to get his airtime in there.
1: I do have to get my airtime.
0: But anyway, good to have you guys. Got a lot going on this week?
1: Well, you know, you got that whole that whole war thing, you know?
0: Yeah.
1: Yep.
0: Gas prices.
1: They're subsiding a little bit. Mm-hmm. They had yesterday an agreement for a 60-day ceasefire.
0: Yeah.
1: Which is both a good thing and I think a bad thing, because it just means we're delaying, getting this thing solved over for another 60 days.
0: It seems like there's always a peace agreement every week that we're talking
1: Absolutely.
0: About.
1: Absolutely. It was every day. Yes, it was. And so, we're hoping that this is, maybe the road that will get us over this hump.
0: In my news briefings this morning, I had something I thought would be worth maybe talking about on the financial show. I know you guys got things going on. Of course, they say gas prices come down just a little bit over the 7 days straight. Have you seen a decrease?
1: Yeah, I've seen a little bit of a decrease. We saw
0: North Carolina some down too.
1: Four in the mid fours. I still see it in Cana.
0: Okay,
1: it's where I get my gas when I'm headed back down the mountain.
0: Mm-hmm.
1: But you know, it's not going to go. It's going to go down a heck of a lot slower than it went. That's the way it works.
0: But too, I was reading this story here. It says inflation at a 3-year high. Now many Americans burning through their savings.
1: So, yeah, the personal consumption numbers came out. They were expecting it to be 3.8,
0: right?
1: And it was 3.8, but it is the highest it's been in a few years.
0: And that's just people trying to make ends meet, having to dip into savings,
1: And gas prices go up, everything gets more expensive. Yeah. You know, fertilizer's more expensive, which means food's going to be more expensive.
0: Yeah.
1: Anything you put on a truck is going to be more expensive. So that's kind of where we are. And heading into the summer, that's never fun.
0: It's not. Maybe they get things worked out. But anyway, that's some of the big things we'll probably talk about today on the show coming up at 9:30. And, of course, John will join us there out of Greensboro this morning as we talk about that.
1: I think David Nyman will be on with us too. So one of our compadres.
0: I get those guys. You've got a couple other guys that work with you now, and had two on last week with John. Great job. Had three
1: good
0: guys with
1: good. That's wonderful, because in a 30-minute show, sometimes you worry about having to get three people.
0: But it worked out.
1: That's good.
0: We had a good show.
1: Well, we're going to do it again today, so we'll have David with us. So we'll have three of us on air.
0: All right. Good to have you in this morning.
1: Great to be here.
0: So, hey, we got more classics on the way. Stand by for that.
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0: Hey, we're getting a little closer to the program coming up at 9:30. So you guys stick in there, hang in there with us this morning. Cousin Andy a little bit longer with you. I'll be with you till 10, of course. But all your favorite country music all weekend long, whatever your weekend plans include here on this last weekend of May, and getting into all the fun summertime activities, going to the pool, going to the river, going to the lakes. 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Take it wherever you go. You can have us on the boat, at the camper, wherever you're at, and play all the great country classics. And we have the On the Beach with Charlie Brown every Saturday afternoon. Gets underway from 2 to 5 o'clock. That's a great program, too. Great one to have for summertime, plugged into your Bluetooth speaker, wherever you're listening at. But make sure to play all those great classics all weekend. And I'll be back with you, of course, on Monday, playing all the classics. Buford will be in at 3 today. He'll be driving you home from work and school, getting you where you need to be. A lot of people wrapping up their last week of school, SOL testing, all that fun stuff over with. And kids are like, woo-hoo, ready to get out. And parents are like, oh, boy, here we go.
1: What are we going to do with it?
0: Yeah, no kidding. But anyway, getting ready for the program here. We got another song coming up. Got some Kenny Chesney for you. And we'll get up with Johnny Gibb here in just a moment.
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1: It's your money and your money matters.
2: All right, we're here. Welcome in, guys. How we doing?
3: We got
4: all right, Cousin Andy. We just want to let you know, in case Gib pressed a button or something, we couldn't hear any music going on. So that was a little unnerving to us.
3: Well, it's part of my plan to take the show over.
4: It's a takeover.
3: Yeah, it's a total takeover. It's a coup. And it's all working. Just how perfect. I drew it up. Yep. Yeah.
2: Taking us all over. But you guys can hear us all right now, right?
5: We're good. Loud and clear.
4: Talk about pressing the wrong buttons. Poor old Jeff Bezos yesterday.
3: Yeah. Oh, my gosh.
4: Oh, man.
3: How much money do you think that was that went up in smoke?
4: I guess you can say it on that. That was one hell of a fireball.
5: Oh, yeah. My goodness.
3: Yeah. I haven't seen the tape of it.
4: Oh, you ought to
3: I heard
4: see it.
5: You got to look at that.
3: I will look at it. But
4: you ought to see it. But I thought about that, just got to tee it up again, go after it again.
3: I guess. That was like a big Roman candle.
4: Woo!
3: 320 feet of a Roman candle going up.
4: And what they said about it, and I'm going to get to what is interesting about that. This has been the most interesting week when it comes to space and rockets and up, but it's just culminated with that yesterday. They said the explosion was so powerful that not only did it destroy all the rocket, and they got her, the rocket is of no, it's gone, it's incinerated, but the pad and the tower,
5: everything,
4: it's gone.
5: Yep.
4: Yeah, it was something. So, what is interesting, here we are talking about a rocket in space, and I grew up with the Jetsons.
5: Mm-hmm.
4: You even know who the
5: Jetsons are? I do know who the Jetsons are.
3: Get out. David knows. That's David Niven, everybody.
5: I am caught up on things.
4: All right. Now, there is I was trying to think about this, and y'all can help me on this. There was a space show. It was when it was black and white, and there was a family, and they had this nice robot that was a friendly robot that had claws on the end, but he could electrify them, and that's how he protected the family. And the little boy, I think, was Timmy.
3: Yes.
4: You remember the name of that spaceship?
3: I do, and I don't remember the name, but it'll come to me. I'm hoping it's going to come to me before the end of the show, but I know what show you're talking about.
4: This whole week for me has been a discussion of space simply because of Elon Musk's

0: SpaceX IPO.
1: Yes. And a lot of hype around
0: everybody,
1: that.
0: I can't tell you, Cousin Andy, how many calls or talks I've had with clients that have asked, should we now be investing in space and how do I get into this IPO?
2: Oh, wow.
1: Yeah. I've taken a lot of calls on it.
0: You have too.
1: Oh, for a long time. Oh, yes. People have been asking about it. I mean, he's been teasing this for such a long time that it was just a matter of when. And now that
3: he's put some functions in where the layman, you and me can participate.
1: Yep.
3: So that you don't have to wait until, for some people, don't have to wait until, the secondary market gets the shares. So that's going to be interesting too. So he's always got an angle, and it'll be interesting to see what angles he plays.
0: Well, he's played it down a little. He originally wanted his IPO to be a $2 trillion IPO, and he reduced it this morning after talking to his advisors that it might be more realistic to try to get $1.8
3: trillion. Oh, man.
1: Way to scale back. just a little bit. Yeah.
0: A trillion here, a trillion. Yeah.
1: It's nothing to him.
3: I mean, $200 million between friends, guys. I mean,
0: yeah,
3: come on.
0: Well, he's just walking around.
1: That's just a small loan for him. Yeah. That's a weekly
0: thing. I'll tell you how real it is, and we'll go to our first song. Yesterday, Will and I were over in Winston-Salem, and we had a review with a client, a mother and her son is a client also, but he is in the aerospace defense business.
1: Okay.
0: And he's up in that business and very successful in it. And we brought up space exploration, space technology, satellites, all this data centers, all this. And it was a fascinating conversation, but I'll summarize for it because he said he had to meet with his board of directors to explain things. It's a real deal. Mm. It is the next frontier, and it's going to happen. And it is truly an investment opportunity to give consideration to.
3: So he was truly a rocket scientist.
0: Yeah, he really was. Right, yes. It was, but he give you. I won't mention his name. You know it, but it's just sitting down with you and me. He says, John, this is Star Wars stuff, and so I'll share with you what I've discovered this week, Cousin Andy. After we get back to our first song, but it was fascinating. There are ways you can invest as a consumer in SpaceX. I'll explain that to you, I'll also explain the risk associated with it. The risk is a fascinating number to talk about. But what we got up first, we got George Strait.
3: You got the Kindles, don't you?
2: Yeah, you got the Kindles.
0: The Kindles. Yes. Thank you. Kindles and Heaven's Just a Sin Away.
2: You got it.

0: What's the length of that song? A minute and a half?
1: Just a tad over 2 minutes.
0: Holy smokes.
1: We didn't get much off mic at all.
0: I was just getting cranked up.
1: But anyway, yeah, we're back here, folks.
2: I went online this week and did some research about space and space technology and companies that you can get into it. And obviously, there are two ways to get into it. You can get into it directly by buying into companies that have direct involvement in it. You can buy into companies that have indirect involvement in it. But interesting enough, I discovered ETFs, exchange traded funds. And it's interesting. You can buy an exchange traded fund that really drills down, narrow, laser into space research and space technology and rocketry, and actually came across one of the ETFs that, as a holding, it had a space holder for a SpaceX purchase. So they don't have it yet, but they are going to be earlier in line because of being institutions, and they'll have a easier way to buy into it.
3: Yep.
2: So you can ultimately buy into it from that standpoint.
0: That's the first time I've seen this, and I think it's just brilliant.
4: Yeah, you also have more and more, you kind of have two sides of an ETF. You have a passive ETF, which is, it is what it is, it's not going to change. And then you have active ETFs. And these active ETFs that will be involved in space will pick it up as soon as they can.
2: Then I heard yesterday an interesting discussion on the Squawk Box station because of the size of the IPO. The indexes are having to change their rules in order to get SpaceX and these IPOs that are coming onto their listing, and they are modifying it in the S&P 500. It's the 500 largest profitable companies that have a profit, a profit. Well, SpaceX doesn't have a profit. If you look at its asset or its income versus its debts, it has more debts than it has income, so it's not profitable yet. Well, it wouldn't, by old standard rules, make the cut. But because of the size of it, they're modifying it. And within, I believe they said, 6 days to 15 days. So what they're allowing for is the IPO to hit, the run-up, and then the fall that always occurs because people are selling.
4: Yep.
2: And that to then be part of the index. So you're going to find it as part of the, by, if this comes to bear in June, we'll find it by September, part of virtually every big equity.
4: Yeah, whether it's just a general 500 fund, if it's a tech focused fund, it's going to be everywhere.
2: And then the other one is you can buy into the space industry, a broad base industry, space that involves technology, aircrafts, defense, all that, and you can touch it that way. So there are ways to get in it. Now, here at Cetera Planning Partners, our company here, we've had the discussion that, Gib, you and I have said technology, and the fellows have said technology absolutely needs to be a part of everybody's portfolio. And of that, we now are forming the opinion of that space that you want to call technology, you better have a

0: he's somewhere in space exploration.
1: Yes.
2: Yep.
0: Because of where the frontier is going.
2: And what's also interesting is this has caused me to do some research as well, just because obviously it's everyone's talking about SpaceX, is there's actually space companies out there that are profitable.
0: Yes.
2: And have a very good track record. And we're not just talking about complete speculation on this. It's not just I hope this goes well. There's been a lot of really good backing on a lot of these companies.
1: A lot of it driven by the defense industry.
2: Correct.
1: So, I mean, it does have a long track record. If you just look at the general dynamics of the world, that's what they do day in and day out.
0: Now, on the risk factor.
1: Yeah, it's up there. It's up there. It's not Bitcoin. It's not Bitcoin, but it's up there.
2: It's up there.
1: You know, you got to have a pretty good.
2: Driving down the highway.
1: Yeah.
2: You're driving down the highway. What's your speed? You talked about 1 to 99. You're going 120.
1: There you go.
2: You're flying.
0: Yeah. And you got blue lights all around.
2: Yeah. Your dash is dinging all over the place. Yeah.
0: I went to a bagel place this morning, cousin Andy, and a fellow about my age got out of a Corvette, a new Corvette.
3: Uh huh.
0: And I got to talking with him, and that's like riding a rocket ship.
1: It is.
3: Yeah.
0: And he said it's one of the finest cars he's ever had.
3: Oh, wow.
1: So yeah, they're fun.
0: If you're buying into this, just strap her down, baby.
3: Yep. There you go.
2: Strap her down.
0: You're going to have ups or downs. So anyway, it's been a fascinating week.
1: Yeah. When we come back, we need to play the next song. When we come back, I want to talk about, because yesterday on our show, we talked about the unfortunately, we think this war is going to be months, not weeks, and we were hoping that it was going to be weeks, not months. And I think yesterday the news would kind of firm that up. We got a 60-day ceasefire, which means this is going to drag out for at least another 2 months.
3: Oh, right. Really?
0: Right.
1: Yeah. So,
0: all right, we got
1: on that fun note, let's go to the next song.
0: George Strait is our artist of the week with the song "She Let Herself Go." Some fun facts: his nickname is King of Country. He has 60 number one hits.
1: Unbelievable,
3: massive,
1: unbelievable.
0: Only artist in music history to have a top 10 hit every year for over 3 years.
2: 30 years.
1: 30. Well, 30 years. Don't forget the zero. Yeah, that's important.
0: 30 years. 30 years. Thank you. He started his music career in the Army. I didn't know this, cousin Andy, in 1971, singing with an Army-sponsored band called the Ramblin' Country.
3: Wow.
0: And you would be interested to know, and I didn't know this, his second cousin is Jeff Bezos.
1: Wow. Get out.
3: Didn't know
2: that's
3: that.
2: A successful family right there.
1: Holy smoke.
3: Wow.
0: Man. How about that? He's not an Opry member, cousin Andy.
3: Mm-hmm. I know. Isn't that
0: you
3: crazy?
0: Know why?
3: Why's that?
0: He does not want to commit to the scheduling requirements that you got to be there so many times.
3: Don't want him to own him. Yep.
1: Yeah, well, that makes sense.
0: I can appreciate that.
1: Yeah.
0: I like a guy like
1: that. Can you name one of his songs that you don't like?
0: No,
1: it's impossible.
3: They're all good.
1: They're just all great songs. Yeah. And when you get to that stature, everybody's sending you songs.
3: Have you ever seen him in concert before?
1: I have not, and I got to before, because he's not going to be doing it much
3: basically
1: longer.
3: Basically, with all the great songs he had, he just has to stand there and strum the guitar and sing the songs.
1: Yes. I mean, he doesn't dance around. He does not. He doesn't need to.
3: Nope.
1: No fireworks. Just sit there and strum.
3: Yep, he does.
0: All right. George Strait, She Let Herself Go.

0: Another like King George, like you said, there's not a bad one.
1: There's not a bad one, and I don't think he's going to tour that much longer. So I am gotta figure out how to go see him.
0: He's slowing down a little bit. Yeah.
1: Yeah.
2: We had a question of the week, didn't we?
0: Yeah, we did. Great question of the week. When is the best time to do a Roth conversion for my IRA?
1: David, I'm going to let you tee that one. I'm going to let you tee that one
3: right up.
1: That is
3: right up my alley.
1: That's right up your alley, buddy.
3: Yeah, so in an overall picture, the best time to execute a Roth conversion is going to be as late in the year as possible. Reason for that is making sure that nothing changes throughout the year. And so just kind of take another step back. A Roth conversion is taking traditional assets and moving them into Roth assets. Now, question might be, why did you do that? You pay the taxes on the front end to get the growth and the tax-free growth on the back end. So executing it as late as possible, but the planning for it, you need to do it all throughout the year. So between April 15th and about October 1st, talking through what those numbers look like and then how to execute it would be that time frame. And then from an age perspective, it's going to be from the time you stop working to before required minimum distributions kick in, between 73 and 75, pending your age.
1: And if you can afford to do it, because you know if you're working, your tax bracket might be different. But if you can afford to do it while you're still working, because you got to pay those taxes out of your own pocket. So
3: correct.
1: If you from a cash flow standpoint, if you're working, it might be a better option for you.
3: Yeah, you could do that. It's also it's a tax bracket issue looking at it each year. If you have a year of lower income, that could be a great trigger for it. Mm-hmm. If you're just want to bump yourself into the top of the 12, the 22, the 24, the 32, whatever it may be, there's a lot of opportunities for it. But overall, it's a great strategy for tax-free growth and a lot of freedom.
1: Explain the benefit for children or grandchildren that yes. You'd be leaving money to.
3: Yeah. So another great point is some people would say, well, I don't need to. And a thing that we talk through with a lot of clients is the fact of once you pass away and your children are inheriting your assets, they have 10 years to quote unquote empty those assets out of an IRA or Roth IRA. If it's Roth, there's going to be no tax consequences to them. If it's traditional, most likely when you pass away, your

0: children are in their highest earning years. So if they have to empty that within 10 years, then you're talking about some higher taxes in comparison to if it's Roth, they're taking it out tax-free. So it's a really good gifting strategy for their future.
1: There you go.
2: There you go.
3: Very good.
1: All right, let's switch gears and talk about the news of yesterday, the 60-day ceasefire. I saw that. I went, oh, gosh, I hate it when I'm right. Mm-hmm. But we're going to have got another 60 days of a ceasefire, which means there'll probably be some days where there's not a ceasefire. Yeah. Yeah, that's just the way it goes. So I'm worried that we're going to drag this thing out, and before we know it, we're going to wake up and it's November and we're into the midterms. So talk a little bit on that, John.
4: What do you think the downside? Let's look at it from the stock market's standpoint, and look at it from the downside and the upside. The upside, it would seem to me immediately that the stock market would say to itself, and it seemed to yesterday. I haven't looked at the future.
1: But the stock market's dismissed this war anyway. I mean, we keep hitting records on the S&P and NASDAQ day in and day out.
4: So the stock market on the upside of it, and David is giving me thumbs up, the market's up this morning, would say this is good news. This is going to ultimately end the war, and oil's going to flow, and the strait's going to get open, and we're going to go back to normal, and interest rates have the potential to come down. Now, that's the stock market's view. That's the upside opportunity.
1: Yeah.
4: The downside opportunity is now what you and Cousin Andy have been saying, is that the reality of what we've seen, I mean, you know, it's semantics. Well, we're in a peace, but they keep bombing and they keep.
1: Yeah. And we have 47 years of a track record with Iran. So we know what we've got there. They don't have any rules. They don't believe in rules. And so 60 days more of rules, I just don't see that's going to be beneficial.
4: But that 60 days gives two things. If it goes the other way and it's not resolved, and we're into November, we're into midterms, then that the election will certainly be affected by that. The election results will... Well, if the Senate and the House split and go back and split, well, it's just going to be gridlock. And quite frankly, the market likes gridlock. So probably at midterm time, it doesn't have a definite effect. It probably has a dampening effect. But more importantly, it gives 60 days for inflation to continue. It gives 60 days for bad news to be told to consumers. And at some point in time, the consumer is going to begin to pull back.
1: Yes.
4: And they're going to say, enough's enough. Now, I'll give you a prime example. I came back last night. I was driving back. I called Christy. I said, I'll pick up a couple of quick burgers. I know we shouldn't eat that stuff, but we did. McDonald's, simple cheeseburger, fries. I had a mac and cheese and fries and Coke. Cousin Andy, how much do you think I paid for that?
3: $20 at least.
4: $20.
1: Mm-hmm.
4: Yeah. I about fell out of my chair.
3: Oh yeah.
1: Yep.
3: Yeah. It's crazy.
0: It's gotten expensive.
4: I used to take a cheeseburger wrapper and go to the Carolina Theater and go get a free movie pass and a popcorn.
3: Oh yeah. Yeah. It is. It's nuts.
4: I couldn't.
0: They don't do that anymore.
4: They don't do that anymore.
5: Going back on the stock market, I was going to ask you a question. Going back on the stock market, does the stock market usually, in past wars, does it stay up like it has this time?
1: No, this has been somewhat unique from that. It's been unusual. So, and we continue to have really good news because earnings are just so good. Now, eventually, if the consumer starts to clamp up, then earnings will start to come down. So that
5: usually recovers quickly, though.
1: It does. It's the midterms mixed into this.
5: Yeah.
1: Into
5: if
1: the
5: we
1: news.
5: Go to November.
1: Yeah. Exactly.
4: Yeah. So I think, Gib, to go to your question and to tie this up, and we're out of time. I want David to tell folks how to get in touch with us and what we do.

0: And all that, we're going, Will and I are going, Cousin Andy, over to Clemens, and seeing a listener of 98.1 that came from 9.1 today. So awesome. You can tell them how to get in touch. But Gib, the upside is it's teasing the market that the market is still going to think things are going to work out. The reality of it is that we see each and every day, you better keep your eye on the ball and the journey, because if we get 60 days into this and it ain't good, then the market has a potential setback. You got to get
1: the personal consumption numbers yesterday were at a 4-year high, 3.8%. So
0: that's still a good number.
2: Yep.
0: All right, Mr. David, what do we do and how do people get in touch with us?
2: Yeah, I know I got about a minute here, so I'll make this quick. We work with individuals, corporations, whatever it may be, churches, foundations, really anyone and everyone looking for guidance, retirement planning, tax planning. We have the ability to look at your estate planning, and we just really help individuals on specific advice, helping them get to and through retirement. So if you got questions, if you're interested, feel free to give us a call at 336-544-6800.
0: And we do this. Why do we do this?
2: Because we love what we do.
1: Because it is your money.
2: Because it is your money.
0: And your money matters.
1: Almost got
0: it. Andy, take care of yourself.
1: Hey, everybody have a great weekend. Right, be safe out there.
3: Thank you, guys. Thank you so much. Right. Be safe.
1: Bye.

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4: From the WXII 12 First Warning Weather Center, I'm meteorologist Brian Slocum with your Friday and your weekend forecast. It feels a lot better out there. Humidity dropped behind a Thursday cold front, and that has dried the air and made things feel a lot more comfortable. Temperatures today are still warm, mid-70s for the mountains and lower 80s for the Triad and foothills. We'll see a lot of sun early with a few more clouds gathering late as we start to see a system approaching from the west. This will bring some overnight clouds and could bring at least a few showers into the area early to midday on Saturday. The areas that are most at risk will be the southern fringe areas, southern mountains, southern foothills, and southern Piedmont, but it could get farther north than that. So just plan for the chance for a few passing showers. Rain chances aren't all that high and then diminish later in the day as more dry air moves in. Highs lower 80s in the Triad and foothills on Saturday, mid-70s in the mountains. But we'll be running cooler. Highs in the, close to the low to mid-70s for Sunday should be a beautiful day. From the WXII 12 First Warning Weather Center, I'm meteorologist Brian Slocum.
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Alan Jackson, Brooks and Dunn, George Strait, their home in Southern Virginia and the Piedmont Triad. 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
4: From the WXII 12 First Warning Weather Center, I'm meteorologist Brian Slocum with your Friday and your weekend forecast. Feels a lot better out there. Humidity dropped behind a Thursday cold front, and that has dried the air and made things feel a lot more comfortable. Temperatures today are still warm, mid-70s for the mountains and lower 80s for the Triad and foothills. We'll see a lot of sun early with a few more clouds gathering late as we start to see a system approaching from the west. This will bring some overnight clouds and could bring at least a few showers into the area early to midday on Saturday. The areas that are most at risk will be the southern fringe areas, southern mountains, southern foothills, and southern Piedmont, but it could get farther north than that. So just plan for the chance for a few passing showers. Rain chances aren't all that high and then diminish later in the day as more dry air moves in. Highs lower 80s in the Triad and foothills on Saturday, mid-70s in the mountains. But we'll be running cooler. Highs in the, close to the low to mid-70s for Sunday should be a beautiful day. From the WXII 12 First Warning Weather Center, I'm meteorologist Brian Slocum.
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0: Captain Stu from the Mayflower 2. In the middle of a bite of this delicious salmon, Uncle Gus, I had to record this message. Literally, I'm looking at it. My friend Mark is here. Mark, I don't know if you've ever had the salmon, but tell everyone how that is.
1: It's delicious. It's fresh. And it just melts in your mouth. 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
2: From the WXII 12 First Warning Weather Center, I'm meteorologist Brian Slocum with your Friday and your weekend forecast. It feels a lot better out there. Humidity dropped behind a Thursday cold front, and that is drying the air and made things feel a lot more comfortable. Temperatures today are still warm, mid-70s for the mountains and lower 80s for the Triad and foothills. We'll see a lot of sun early with a few more clouds gathering late as we start to see a system approaching from the west. This will bring some overnight clouds and could bring at least a few showers into the area early to midday on Saturday. The areas that are most at risk will be the southern fringe areas, southern mountains, southern foothills, and southern Piedmont, but it could get farther north than that. So just plan for the chance for a few passing showers. Rain chances aren't all that high and then diminish later in the day as more dry air moves in. Highs lower 80s in the Triad and foothills on Saturday, mid-70s in the mountains. But we'll be running cooler. Highs in close to the low to mid-70s for Sunday should be a beautiful day. From the WXII 12 First Warning Weather Center, I'm meteorologist Brian Slocum.
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0: Hi, this is Trace Weatherford on the team with Gibb and John's Financial Fridays from the Retirement Planning Group. 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Do I have enough money to retire? Should I be in the stock market right now? How do I create retirement income? And when should I turn on Social Security? 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Whether you want to create a personalized plan or review one you put together years ago, we're here to listen, guide, and help you move forward with confidence. Because we know it is your money and your money matters.
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8: From the WXII 12 First Warning Weather Center, I'm meteorologist Brian Slocum with your Friday and your weekend forecast. Feels a lot better out there. Humidity dropped behind a Thursday cold front, and that has dried the air and made things feel a lot more comfortable. Temperatures today are still warm, mid-70s for the mountains and lower 80s for the Triad and foothills. We'll see a lot of sun early with a few more clouds gathering late as we start to see a system approaching from the west. This will bring some overnight clouds and could bring at least a few showers into the area early to midday on Saturday. The areas that are most at risk will be the southern fringe areas, southern mountains, southern foothills, and southern Piedmont, but it could get farther north than that. So just plan for the chance for a few passing showers. Rain chances aren't all that high and then diminish later in the day as more dry air moves in. Highs lower 80s in the Triad and foothills on Saturday, mid-70s in the mountains. But we'll be running cooler. Highs in the, close to the low to mid-70s for Sunday. Should be a beautiful day. From the WXII 12 First Warning Weather Center, I'm meteorologist Brian Slocum.
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0: Riggs has won twice this season, including the series' most recent race last Sunday in Charlotte. He is second in the championship standings and says that confidence is high heading into the season's second half.
1: At year three, I feel really confident going to every racetrack we go to now and knowing what I need to go fast with the trucks. I feel like I got just as good of a shot winning any race now, and that's really good for me, my confidence, my team's confidence.
0: Hear tonight's race on the NASCAR Racing Network at 7:30 p.m. Eastern Time from Nashville. I'm Kyle Rickey. 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
4: From the WXII 12 First Warning Weather Center, I'm meteorologist Brian Slocum with your Friday and your weekend forecast. Feels a lot better out there. Humidity dropped behind a Thursday cold front, and that has dried the air and made things feel a lot more comfortable. Temperatures today are still warm, mid-70s for the mountains and lower 80s for the Trident foothills. We'll see a lot of sun early with a few more clouds gathering late as we start to see a system approaching from the west. This will bring some overnight clouds and could bring at least a few showers into the area early to midday on Saturday. The areas that are most at risk will be the southern fringe areas, southern mountains, southern foothills, and southern Piedmont, but it could get farther north than that. So just plan for the chance for a few passing showers. Rain chances aren't all that high and then diminish later in the day as more dry air moves in. Highs lower 80s in the Triad and foothills on Saturday, mid-70s in the mountains. But we'll be running cooler. Highs in close to the low to mid-70s for Sunday. Should be a beautiful day. From the WXII 12 First Warning Weather Center, I'm meteorologist Brian Slocum.
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3: From the WXII 12 First Warning Weather Center, I'm meteorologist Brian Slocum with your Friday and your weekend forecast. It feels a lot better out there. Humidity dropped behind a Thursday cold front, and that has dried the air and made things feel a lot more comfortable. Temperatures today are still warm, mid-70s for the mountains and lower 80s for the Triad and foothills. We'll see a lot of sun early with a few more clouds gathering late as we start to see a system approaching from the west. This will bring some overnight clouds and could bring at least a few showers into the area early to midday on Saturday. The areas that are most at risk will be the southern fringe areas, southern mountains, southern foothills, and southern Piedmont, but it could get farther north than that. So just plan for the chance for a few passing showers. Rain chances aren't all that high and then diminish later in the day as more dry air moves in. Highs lower 80s in the Triad and foothills on Saturday, mid-70s in the mountains. But we'll be running cooler. Highs in the close to the low to mid-70s for Sunday. Should be a beautiful day. From the WXII 12 First Warning Weather Center, I'm meteorologist Brian Slocum.

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1: Captain Stu from the Mayflower 2. 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
2: From the WXII 12 First Warning Weather Center, I'm meteorologist Brian Slocum with your Friday and your weekend forecast. Feels a lot better out there. Humidity dropped behind a Thursday cold front, and that is drying the air and made things feel a lot more comfortable. Temperatures today are still warm, mid-70s for the mountains and lower 80s for the Triad and foothills. We'll see a lot of sun early with a few more clouds gathering late as we start to see a system approaching from the west. This will bring some overnight clouds and could bring at least a few showers into the area early to midday on Saturday. The areas that are most at risk will be the southern fringe areas, southern mountains, southern foothills, and southern Piedmont, but it could get farther north than that. So just plan for the chance for a few passing showers. Rain chances aren't all that high and then diminish later in the day as more dry air moves in. Highs lower 80s in the Triad and foothills on Saturday, mid-70s in the mountains. But we'll be running cooler. Highs in the close to the low to mid-70s for Sunday. Should be a beautiful day. From the WXII 12 First Warning Weather Center, I'm meteorologist Brian Slocum.
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5: From the WXII 12 First Warning Weather Center, I'm meteorologist Brian Slocum with your Friday and your weekend forecast. Feels a lot better out there. Humidity dropped behind a Thursday cold front, and that has dried the air and made things feel a lot more comfortable. Temperatures today are still warm, mid-70s for the mountains and lower 80s for the Triad and foothills. We'll see a lot of sun early with a few more clouds gathering late as we start to see a system approaching from the west. This will bring some overnight clouds and could bring at least a few showers into the area early to midday on Saturday. The areas that are most at risk will be the southern fringe areas, southern mountains, southern foothills, and southern Piedmont, but it could get farther north than that. So just plan for the chance for a few passing showers. Rain chances aren't all that high and then diminish later in the day as more dry air moves in. Highs lower 80s in the Triad and foothills on Saturday, mid-70s in the mountains. But we'll be running cooler. Highs in the, close to the low to mid-70s for Sunday. Should be a beautiful day. From the WXII 12 First Warning Weather Center, I'm meteorologist Brian Slocum.
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2: From the WXII 12 First Warning Weather Center, I'm meteorologist Brian Slocum with your Friday and your weekend forecast. Feels a lot better out there. Humidity dropped behind a Thursday cold front, and that has dried the air and made things feel a lot more comfortable. Temperatures today are still warm, mid-70s for the mountains and lower 80s for the Trident foothills. We'll see a lot of sun early with a few more clouds gathering late as we start to see a system approaching from the west. This will bring some overnight clouds and could bring at least a few showers into the area early to midday on Saturday. The areas that are most at risk will be the southern fringe areas, southern mountains, southern foothills, and southern Piedmont, but it could get farther north than that. So just plan for the chance for a few passing showers. Rain chances aren't all that high and then diminish later in the day as more dry air moves in. Highs lower 80s in the Triad and foothills on Saturday, mid-70s in the mountains. But we'll be running cooler. Highs in the, close to the low to mid-70s for Sunday. Should be a beautiful day. From the WXII 12 First Warning Weather Center, I'm meteorologist Brian Slocum.
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4: WXII 12, First Warning Weather Center. I'm meteorologist Brian Slocum with your Friday and your weekend forecast. It feels a lot better out there. Humidity dropped behind a Thursday cold front, and that has dried the air and made things feel a lot more comfortable. Temperatures today are still warm, mid-70s for the mountains and lower 80s for the Triad and foothills. We'll see a lot of sun early with a few more clouds gathering late as we start to see a system approaching from the west. This will bring some overnight clouds and could bring at least a few showers into the area early to midday on Saturday. The areas that are most at risk will be the southern fringe areas, southern mountains, southern foothills, and southern peaks.

0: Piedmont, but it could get farther north than that. So just plan for the chance for a few passing showers. Rain chances aren't all that high and then diminish later in the day as more dry air moves in. Highs lower 80s in the Triad and foothills on Saturday, mid-70s in the mountains. But we'll be running cooler. Highs in the, close to the low to mid-70s for Sunday. Should be a beautiful day. From the WXII 12 First Warning Weather Center, I'm meteorologist Brian Slocum.
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5: Look at WXII 12 First Warning Weather Center. I'm meteorologist Brian Slocum with your Friday and your weekend forecast. Feels a lot better out there. Humidity dropped behind a Thursday cold front, and that is drying the

0: folks feel a lot more comfortable. Temperatures today are still warm, mid-70s for the mountains and lower 80s for the Triad and foothills. We'll see a lot of sun early with a few more clouds gathering late as we start to see a system approaching from the west. This will bring some overnight clouds and could bring at least a few showers into the area early to midday on Saturday. The areas that are most at risk will be the southern fringe areas, southern mountains, southern foothills, and southern Piedmont, but it could get farther north than that. So just plan for the chance for a few passing showers. Rain chances aren't all that high and then diminish later in the day as more dry air moves in. Highs lower 80s in the Triad and foothills on Saturday, mid-70s in the mountains. But we'll be running cooler. Highs in close to the low to mid-70s for Sunday. Should be a beautiful day. From the WXII 12 First Warning Weather Center, I'm meteorologist Brian Slocum.
1: We're looking good up here in the mountains, down in the Piedmont Triad. You're looking good as well. Plenty of sunshine down there. It's 79 degrees. And here at Classic Country 98, plenty of sunshine. We're 73.

Shepherd, oh, it's party time. It's Friday afternoon, too. Here we are. Good afternoon, everybody. Buford Kegley in here with your music. I'll be around till about 6 today. Hope you'll stay with me. 29th day of the month. My goodness, May's just about gone. June is just around the corner. 29th of May, 2026 it is. And stick around with me all the way up until evening begins.

We got some great music and, oh yeah, again, great weather on this Friday. Dierks Bentley is here with Every Mile, a memory.

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George Jones and Tandy Wynette, living in that two-story house. Friday afternoon, the Classy Country 98. Everybody's getting ready for a big weekend. Hope it's a great one for you. 73 degrees up here in these mountains under sunny skies. Every time I get around you, here's David Lee Murphy.

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Jerry Reed right there with A Good Woman's Love. That's for Robert and State Road. Robert listens every day, and Robert said he and his wife have been married almost 50 years, and he wanted to send that one out to his wife. We'll do that. A Good Woman's Love from the late Jerry Reed. 3:29 in the afternoon. Hey, it's a beautiful day where I'm standing. I bet it is where you are as well. Your favorite music playing right now. You're at Classic Country 98.1.

I'm Bandy the Rodeo Clown from Mo Bandy here at Classic Country 98. And one of the nicest gentlemen I've ever talked to on the telephone called me a few minutes ago, and he's a regular listener, Daryl Coe. And Daryl's got a birthday today. He's down in Winston-Salem, North Carolina, 94 years young today for Daryl Coe. And I know a lot of you know him down there in Winston-Salem. Daryl, happy, happy birthday to you. Hope you have a great one on your 94th today. And hope everything's going your way today. And it's a beautiful day weather-wise, I can tell you that. I'm going to send this out to Daryl. He said I played the Tennessee Bird Walk the other day. He loved it, but he said I played another bird song another day. The only bird song other than the Tennessee Bird Walk is this one right here. And I think this is the one he's speaking of. So, Daryl, happy, happy birthday to Daryl Coe from 1997. That young lady from Washington State is going to sing this one right here for you. Lila McCann and Down Came a Blackbird.

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7: From the WXII 12 First Warning Weather Center, I'm meteorologist Brian Slocum with your Friday and your weekend forecast. It feels a lot better out there. Humidity dropped behind a Thursday cold front, and that has dried the air and made things feel a lot more comfortable. Temperatures today are still warm, mid-70s for the mountains and lower 80s for the Triad and Foothills. We'll see a lot of sun early with a few more clouds gathering late as we start to see a system approaching from the west. This will bring some overnight clouds and could bring at least a few showers into the area early to midday on Saturday. The areas that are most at risk will be the southern fringe areas, southern mountains, southern foothills, and southern Piedmont, but it could get farther north than that. So just plan for the chance for a few passing showers. Rain chances aren't all that high and then diminish later in the day as more dry air moves in. Highs lower 80s in the Triad and foothills on Saturday, mid-70s in the mountains. But we'll be running cooler, highs in the, close to the low to mid-70s.

0: 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From the WXII 12 First Warning Weather Center, I'm meteorologist Brian Slocum.
1: All right, Brian, Pete and Triad, looks like 79 degrees, plenty of sunshine down there. Let's go up the road a little ways in North Carolina. Banner Elk, haven't been to Banner Elk recently. Downtown sits in a valley between two ski resorts. There's great restaurants, workable downtown, and beautiful surroundings up there in Banner Elk, North Carolina. In Avery County, population about 1,049 people in Banner Elk. It's partly sunny up there right now, 71 degrees. Here at Classic Country 98, plenty of sunshine. We're 73.
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The late and great Johnny Rodriguez for you right here on a Friday afternoon down on the Rio Grande. You're at the right spot for great music every day. It's Classic Country 98.1.

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The sounds of summer, surf, and sand are calling you to Wayside Park near Stuart, Virginia, June 11th, 12th, and 13th, 2026. 7 bands, 3 nights, endless memories. Thursday, the Embers light up the stage.

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5: beautiful sunny day up here in the mountains. We're 74 degrees right now. I want to say hello to everybody down at Hutchins Construction in Yadkinville, North Carolina. Everybody at Hutchins, they listen every day to Classic Country 98. And thank you so much. Hope you're having a great, great Friday. Going to send this out to everybody down at Hutchins Construction in Yadkinville. The Mighty Merle is here. Working man just can't get nowhere today.

0: An old Bob Wills song. That's the late and great Patsy Cline, of course, for Donnie B, who wanted to hear that one this afternoon. Faded Love.
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3: From the WXII 12 First Warning Weather Center, I'm meteorologist Brian Slocum with your Friday and your weekend forecast. It feels a lot better out there. Humidity dropped behind a Thursday cold front, and that has dried the air and made things feel a lot more comfortable. Temperatures today are still warm, mid-70s for the mountains and lower 80s for the Triad and foothills. We'll see a lot of sun early with a few more clouds gathering late as we start to see a system approaching from the west. This will bring some overnight clouds and could bring at least a few showers into the area early to midday on Saturday. The areas that are most at risk will be the southern fringe areas, southern mountains, southern foothills, and southern Piedmont, but it could get farther north than that. So just plan for the chance for a few passing showers. Rain chances aren't all that high and then diminish later in the day as more dry air moves in. Highs lower 80s in the Triad and foothills on Saturday, mid-70s in the mountains. But we'll be running cooler. Highs in the close to the low to mid-70s for Sunday. Should be a beautiful day. From the WXII 12 First Warning Weather Center, I'm meteorologist Brian Slocum.
0: And if you're in the Triad area right now, it's 81 degrees down there in the Triad. Plenty of sunshine. Our friends and listeners down in Eastern Roanoke County in Vinton, Virginia. Vinton right now is 8,000, is a population of a little over 8,000. It's not 8,000 degrees yet down there, I'll tell you that. It's only 79 in Vinton, 79 degrees and plenty of sunshine. You're warmer than we are. I think anybody is. We get in the low 70s, if you call 74 the low 70s. We're looking at 74 degrees up here in Southwest Virginia at Classic Country 98.

gotta be love. That's what it is. It must be love. It's Don Williams right here on a Friday. A special day it is. I love biscuits. I love biscuits. Who don't love biscuits? Anyway, today is National Biscuit Day. They're great food. They're versatile, too. They're celebrated today. They came about shortly before the Civil War, and they were inexpensive in part because they didn't require yeast. They were able to expand and rise because their ingredients were beaten vigorously and because they were folded in such a way so that air could be trapped in them. Biscuits also were favored because they could be made quickly and could be easily added to meals. They also caught on because they were better than bread at absorbing gravy. Oh, biscuits and gravy. You can't beat them. I can tell you. Anyway, you got to celebrate it today. Celebrate the day by making biscuits from scratch. They could be eaten with toppings such as honey, butter, jam, peanut butter, or maple syrup, or be used to make many other things too. Make yourself sausage, egg, and cheese biscuits, or biscuits and gravy for breakfast, or chicken biscuits for lunch or dinner. Boy, they're good. National Biscuit Day. Watch it go.

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4: 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Chief Mike here again with another segment of Chatting with the Chief. 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

Randy Owen and Alabama together right here on a Friday with that Tennessee River. Well, June the 20th, not too far away, that's for sure. It'll be here before you know it. And that third annual car show at Francis Co. over there in North Carolina is going to be taking place on June 20th. It'll be 9 a.m. to 2 p.m. at the Francis Co. Community Building in Westfield, North Carolina. That's on Highway 89 there. June 20th, 9 to 2. That car show will be taking place. Now, if you get your car entered there, you better do it. And a $20 entry fee for that. You can enter about anything. I may enter my 1929 Whippet. I'm not sure, but the Hootie Best of Show is going to be awarded too. First, second, and third for classic modern truck, rat rod, motorcycle, best engine, best interior, stock, best paint, everything. So get your entry in. $20 entry fee for the third annual car show at Francis Co. Everybody's welcome. It's hosted by the communities of Northwest Stokes at the Francis Co. Community Building. That's on 89 West, Westfield, North Carolina, June 20th, 9 a.m. to 2 p.m. Want you to be there and enter your vehicle, motorcycle, or whatever you drive or ride.

0: Tim McGraw right there, and just to see you smile here on a Friday afternoon. Buford in with you till about 6 o'clock. Thanks for joining me. About 74 degrees up here in the mountains with lots of sunshine. We got the Drive at 5 coming your way during the 5 o'clock hour.
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only hurts me when I cry. Dwight Yoakam, 4:28 in the afternoon. Everybody's loving the weather on this Friday, and I am too. I'm not out in it, but I'm looking out the window at all that good sunshine. Looks pretty decent to me. 74 degrees up here in the mountains. With blue eyes crying in the rain, 93-year-old Willie Nelson is here for you.

This Joe DeMessina right here, that lesson in leaving here at Classic Country 98 on a Friday. Speaking of Friday, won't be long, June 19th, the next country show's coming to Winston-Salem, North Carolina, part of the Classic Country shows. Friday, June 19th, 7:30 p.m., it'll be Craig Morgan and Neil McCoy in concert in Winston-Salem. 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

It's going to be a great one. And I know our friend Neil McCoy will be singing this song. He had a big hit with Then You Can Tell Me Goodbye. Here's Neil McCoy.

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4: From the WXII 12 First Warning Weather Center, I'm meteorologist Brian Slocum with your Friday and your weekend forecast. It feels a lot better out there. Humidity dropped behind a Thursday cold front, and that has dried the air and made things feel a lot more comfortable. Temperatures today are still warm, mid-70s for the mountains and lower 80s for the Triad and foothills. We'll see a lot of sun early with a few more clouds gathering late as we start to see a system approaching from the west. This will bring some overnight clouds and could bring at least a few showers into the area early to midday on Saturday. The areas that are most at risk will be the southern fringe areas, southern mountains, southern foothills, and southern Piedmont, but it could get farther north than that. So just plan for the chance for a few passing showers. Rain chances aren't all that high and then diminish later in the day as more dry air moves in. Highs lower 80s in the Triad and foothills on Saturday, mid-70s in the mountains. But we'll be running cooler. Highs in the, close to the low to mid-70s for Sunday should be a beautiful day. From the WXII 12 First Warning Weather Center, I'm meteorologist Brian Slocum.
5: Oh, it's a beautiful day right now, Brian. Yes, it is. Piedmont Triad, you've got plenty of sunshine down there. 81 degrees in the Triad. Pinnacle, North Carolina, in southwestern Stokes County, which is about 5 miles south-southeast of the town Pilot Mountain, between Pilot Mountain State Park and Hanging Rock State Park. That's where Pinnacle is. Population 786. Pinnacle is sunny and 79 degrees. And here at Classic Country 98, we have plenty of sunshine, and we're looking at 75.

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2: The behavioral penalty issued to NASCAR Cup Series driver Ryan Preece following an incident on May 5th

involving fellow driver Ty Gibbs at Texas Motor Speedway has been upheld by the National Motorsports Appeals Panel. Yesterday's ruling concluded that Priest violated the rules set forth in the penalty notice and affirmed and upheld the original judgment of a loss of 25 championship points and a $50,000 fine. The panel felt that NASCAR and RFK Racing presented competing interpretations of the common data. But Priest's comments over the radio at the time, quote, showed that he chose to not cut his competitor any breaks. I'm Susie Armstrong. This is NASCAR Today on the Motor Racing Network.

0: WBRF Galax, Mount Airy, Winston-Salem, Greensboro. WKBA Vinton, Roanoke.
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2: From the WXII 12 First Warning Weather Center, I'm meteorologist Brian Slocum with your Friday and your weekend forecast. Feels a lot better out there. Humidity dropped behind a Thursday cold front, and that has dried the air and made things feel a lot more comfortable. Temperatures today are still warm, mid-70s for the mountains and lower 80s for the Triad and foothills. We'll see a lot of sun early with a few more clouds gathering late as we start to see a system approaching from the west. This will bring some overnight clouds and could bring at least a few showers into the area early to midday on Saturday. The areas that are most at risk will be the southern fringe areas, southern mountains, southern foothills, and southern Piedmont, but it could get farther north than that. So just plan for the chance for a few passing showers. Rain chances aren't all that high and then diminish later in the day as more dry air moves in. Highs lower 80s in the Triad and foothills on Saturday, mid-70s in the mountains. But we'll be running cooler. Highs in the, close to the low to mid-70s for Sunday should be a beautiful day. From the WXII 12 First Warning Weather Center, I'm meteorologist Brian Slocum.
3: Yeah, it's been a beautiful day for most everyone. And at the present time, Piedmont Triad's 81 degrees down there and plenty of sunshine. Our friends and listeners down in Rockingham County, Madison, North Carolina, part of the Greensboro High Point Metropolitan Statistical Area of the Piedmont Triad. Down there in Madison right now, you're looking at sunny skies. It's 83, a little bit warmer than we are. We're looking at sunny skies as well, and we're only 75 degrees.
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The late and great Keith Gaddis right there. You're looking at the real deal. You're looking at the Drive at 5 here on a Friday. Buford Kegley in here with you till the 6 o'clock hour. Thanks for joining me. Hope it's going to be a great afternoon and a great, great weekend, too.

Charlie Daniels Band right there, Drinking My Baby Goodbye. We also heard from Hank Thompson singing Cab Driver, Better Take Me Home. No, don't take me home yet. I'm going to listen to The Drive at 5 here on a Friday afternoon. I better send this up to Doris. I hadn't heard from Doris Doss today, but I know she's listening. I just bet a dollar. If I had a dollar, I'd bet a dollar that she's listening. And she likes this song right here. So, Doris, I'm going to send this out to you. Here you go. Danny Shirley and Confederate Railroad right here.

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One of those Albert Hammond songs right there. Never rains in Southern California. Rains here every now and then. It did a few days ago anyway. Never rains in Southern California. New Roll Mob. It is. I'll send that out to Rhonda. Rhonda down in Caroline. She's listening in, I hope. That's one of her favorites, and that's a great song. Never Rains in Southern California by the New Roll Mob. Hey, we're looking at 21 minutes after the hour of 5 on a Friday drive, and in 5 we are Steve Earle and Lucinda Williams together. You're still standing there.

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1: Hey, we're driving at 5 here on a Finally Friday. Thank you for joining me. And my friend Lynn Connor called me a few minutes ago. Lynn's down in Roanoke, Virginia, the Star City of the South. And Lynn's down there with his son. They're in his son's golf tournament. They're having their tournament today down there in Roanoke, Virginia. I don't know if Lynn's playing in that tournament or not, but Lynn, thank you and good luck to everybody in the tournament down there in Roanoke today. And Lynn, thank you all so much, and thank you for checking in with us. He wanted to hear anything by that guy called BK. I don't know what his name is, but anyway, I'm going to play this one for you. Some of the college stations around the country play this every now and then. One that I recorded, and so did Charlie Rich, because he wrote it. But I recorded it, too, and did a wild version of Lonely Weekend. Cheers.

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2: From the WXII 12 First Warning Weather Center, I'm meteorologist Brian Slocum with your Friday and your weekend forecast. It feels a lot better out there. Humidity dropped behind a Thursday cold front, and that has dried the air and made things feel a lot more comfortable. Temperatures today are still warm, mid-70s for the mountains and lower 80s for the Triad and foothills. We'll see a lot of sun early with a few more clouds gathering late as we start to see a system approaching from the west. This will bring some overnight clouds and could bring at least a few showers into the area early to midday on Saturday. The areas that are most at risk will be the southern fringe areas, southern mountains, southern foothills, and southern Piedmont, but it could get farther north than that. So just plan for the chance for a few passing showers. Rain chances aren't all that high and then diminish later in the day as more dry air moves in. Highs lower 80s in the Triad and foothills on Saturday, mid-70s in the mountains. But we'll be running cooler. Highs in the close to the low to mid-70s for Sunday. Should be a beautiful day. From the WXII 12 First Warning Weather Center, I'm meteorologist Brian Slocum.
3: All right, Brian, about time for you to take it easy and get you a nap there. You've been pulling some long hours. I know that. Hey, if you're in the Triad area, you got sun shining on you. It's 81 degrees down there. Let's go down to Stokes County, North Carolina, and Sandy Ridge, a beautiful place down there. Sandy Ridge, North Carolina, tucked into the hills of Stokes County. Sandy Ridge is beautiful. It's 80 degrees and mostly sunny down there right now. And here at Classic Country 98, we're mostly sunny, too, looking at sunshine and 75 out there.

even you don't know by now. And it ain't no use to sit and wonder why, baby. It'll never do somehow. When your rooster crows at the break of dawn, look out your window and I'll be gone. You're the reason I'm a-traveling on.

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Bob Dylan right there from his Freewheelin' album released in 1963. Don't Think Twice, It's All Right from Bob Dylan, one of the greatest right there. Traveling with Willie Nelson these days. He's with Willie, going to be with Willie on his 4th of July picnic out there in Austin, Texas. Oh, man, they got a show and a half for the 4th of July. And then after that, the big Outlaw Country concerts tour begins all over the nation with Bob Dylan, Willie Nelson family, and a bunch of other fine folks, too. Anyway, that was Bob right there, and Don't Think Twice, It's All Right. He wrote it, and he performs it right here on The Drive at 5.

There's the storyteller for you. Somebody wanted to hear some Tom T this afternoon. Tom T Hall, the ballad of $40 here on The Drive at 5. Thanks for joining me. I had so many requests, couldn't keep up with them all. Man, thank you so much. All over Carolina, southern West Virginia, the mountains of Tennessee, and southwest Virginia, all over the place. So thank you so much. I'm trying to get them on. Won't make it all, though, I don't think. But I got to get this one in. Chase is listening, I know. Chase, hope you have a fabulous weekend. Everybody else who wanted to hear this one. Ed and Kathy, I think, down there in Carolina, were listening in somewhere. I didn't get the town. But anyway, thank you all for checking in and listening. And got to get this one in because this is the George Jones song that everybody wants to hear on Friday. Friends, co-workers, families, they get together and for the weekend and enjoy live music, food, and a lot of fun, too, to get the Friday off and running right. That's what they're supposed to do, I guess. So it's finally Friday. Everybody ready?

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Carleen Carter right there in Every Little Thing. Gonna have to wind it up. Didn't get all the requests on. Didn't mention everybody's names. I'm sorry. And we'll do it again on Monday. And join me then. We'll try to do better. But boy, we were loaded to the gills today with requests. Thank you so much for checking in. We're gonna try to wind it up and get all of this one on here because this is a great one. From that Living, Loving, Cheating songs and all kinds of songs of the Lubin Brothers. Remember that album? That was so great with everybody on it. We got a couple of people on this one. Joe Nichols and Rhonda Vincent going to wind it up with this one right here. And our friend who used to be on the radio at night right here not too long ago, Adam Steffi. Remember Adam? He was right here playing your favorite music.

Adam Stathy's doing mandolin on this, playing mandolin on this. So we're going to wind it up. Have a great weekend. I'll see you again on Monday. Joe Nichols and Rhonda Vincent to wind it up.

Little trouble. At the county seat.

jailhouse for loafing on the street. 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He said $45, 30 days in the can.

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2: This is WXII 12 meteorologist Michelle Kennedy with your first morning forecast. Well, our weekend looking nice. We start off on Saturday, though, with heavy clouds, very muggy conditions, and a chance to see some scattered showers. A front's going to be moving in from the north. That's going to set up right over the Piedmont Triad. If it lingers, it could trigger some showers or isolated storms through the afternoon. But right now, it looks like early part of the day for a shower or storm across the foothills, mountains, and Triad. If we see anything at all, it'll be limited. Dry air builds in through the rest of the day, and high temperatures reach 84 degrees from the Triad into the foothills and in the mountains. High temperatures there right about 75 degrees for your Saturday afternoon. Much less humid by your Sunday. Highs will be comfortable. We have mid and upper 70s, so just a touch below our low 80s that we'd expect this time of the year in the Triad. And in the mountains, our high temperatures will be in the upper 60s to near 70. Pleasant weather, mostly sunny skies and less humid conditions start Sunday. And by Monday, rain chances increase to 50% with light rainfall totals possible, but scattered activity expected throughout the day and some sunshine by late afternoon, early evening.
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0: As we head to Music City in Nashville Super Speedway, we catch up with Ryan Blaney to see what he remembers most about his victory in the Cracker Barrel 400 and his musicality. I'm David Stiles, and this is BRN's Garage Pass.
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0: Ryan Blaney captured his first victory of the year last season at Nashville Super Speedway. And we asked the Penske driver what he remembers most about going to Victory Lane.
2: It was our first win of the year last year. And yeah, I mean, I have a lot of friends who live in the area, so it was great to see them. The kid and me enjoyed, I don't know if any of y'all, Papa Roaches. Yeah, Papa Roach was in Victory Lane with me, and I got to meet him. He gave me the guitar. And just a cool guy. I liked his music as a kid, and super nice guy. So that was pretty cool in Victory Lane. And then the rocking chair. I got rocking chairs from that, from Cracker Barrel. So that was cool. They're on my front porch. They are our sitting chairs when my wife and I sit on the front porch. So yeah, a lot of cool things, kind of little gifts that I got. But meeting Papa Roach is pretty cool.
0: Brad Gilley and Andrew Curlin also asked Ryan, can you play?

0: that guitar that you received from Papa Roach?
1: I think I tried to learn how to play guitar during COVID, trying to find something to do, and it lasted for like 2 weeks, and I just gave up. It was hard, super difficult to do.
2: If we're forming our band, could you sing?
1: I mean, define sing.
2: Ah,
1: yeah, I can't do that anymore. That's been a long time, but I could, yeah, that'd be the only good thing I'd be able to do. I could hit the gong or something, like cowbell, more cowbell, triangle. Yeah, anything with one hit. But yeah, I could be the cowbell guy, and I could maybe be your singer.
0: PRN will have all the action in the Cracker Barrel 400 at Nashville Super Speedway. Tune in on Sunday and don't miss a single lap of the action. I'm David Stiles. This is PRN's Garage Pass.
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This is WXII 12 meteorologist Michelle Kennedy with your first warning forecast. Well, our weekend looking nice. We start off on Saturday, though, with heavy clouds, very muggy conditions, and a chance to see some scattered showers. A front's going to be moving in from the north. That's going to set up right over the Piedmont Triad. If it lingers, it could trigger some showers or isolated storms through the afternoon. But right now, it looks like early part of the day for a shower or storm across the foothills, mountains, and Triad. If we see anything at all, it'll be limited. Dry air builds in through the rest of the day, and high temperatures reach 84 degrees from the Triad into the foothills and in the mountains. High temperatures there right about

0: 75 degrees for your Saturday afternoon, much less humid by your Sunday. Highs will be comfortable. We have mid and upper 70s, so just a touch below our low 80s that we'd expect this time of the year in the Triad. And in the mountains, our high temperatures will be in the upper 60s to near 70. Pleasant weather, mostly sunny skies and less humid conditions start Sunday. And by Monday, rain chances increase to 50% with light rainfall totals possible, but scattered activity expected throughout the day and some sunshine by late afternoon, early evening.
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0: Captain Stu from the Mayflower 2. 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Literally, I'm looking at it. 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
0: Mayflower 2, Rural Hall, you've been doing this for decades. 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
2: This is WXII 12 meteorologist Michelle Kennedy with your first morning forecast. Well, our weekend looking nice. We start off on Saturday, though, with heavy clouds, very muggy conditions, and a chance to see some scattered showers. A front's going to be moving in from the north. That's going to set up right over the Piedmont Triad. If it lingers, it could trigger some showers or isolated storms through the afternoon. But right now, it looks like early part of the day for a shower or storm across the foothills, mountains, and Triad. If we see anything at all, it'll be limited. Dry air builds in through the rest of the day, and high temperatures reach 84 degrees from the Triad into the foothills and in the mountains. High temperatures there right about 75 degrees for your Saturday afternoon. Much less humid by your Sunday. Highs will be comfortable. We have mid and upper 70s, so just a touch below our low 80s that we'd expect this time of the year in the Triad. And in the mountains, our high temperatures will be in the upper 60s to near 70. Pleasant weather, mostly sunny skies and less humid conditions start Sunday. And by Monday, rain chances increase to 50% with light rainfall totals possible, but scattered activity expected throughout the day and some sunshine by late afternoon, early evening.
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1: On a warm summer's evening, on a train bound for nowhere, I met up with a gambler. We were both too tired to sleep, so we took turns of staring out the window at the darkness till boredom overtook us.

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1: Hello again, everyone. 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And as always, stay tuned to this station for another segment of Chatting with the Chief.
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5: This is WXII 12 meteorologist Michelle Kennedy with your first morning forecast. Well, our weekend looking nice. We start off on Saturday, though, with heavy clouds, very muggy conditions, and a chance to see some scattered showers. A front's going to be moving in from the north. That's going to set up right over the Piedmont Triad. If it lingers, it could trigger some showers or isolated storms through the afternoon. But right

Now it looks like early part of the day for a shower or storm across the foothills, mountains, and Triad. If we see anything at all, it'll be limited. Dry air builds in through the rest of the day, and high temperatures reach 84 degrees from the Triad into the foothills and in the mountains. High temperatures there right about 75 degrees for your Saturday afternoon. Much less humid by your Sunday. Highs will be comfortable. We have mid and upper 70s, so just a touch below our low 80s that we'd expect this time of the year in the Triad. And in the mountains, our high temperatures will be in the upper 60s to near 70. Pleasant weather, mostly sunny skies, and less humid conditions start Sunday. And by Monday, rain chances increase to 50% with light rainfall totals possible, but scattered activity expected throughout the day and some sunshine by late afternoon, early evening.

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2: This is WXII 12 meteorologist Michelle Kennedy with your first morning forecast. Well, our weekend looking nice. We start off on Saturday, though, with heavy clouds, very muggy conditions, and a chance to see some scattered showers. A front's going to be moving in from the north that's going to set up right over the Piedmont Triad. If it lingers, it could trigger some showers or isolated storms through the afternoon. But right now, it looks like early part of the day for a shower storm across the foothills, mountains, and Triad. If we see anything at all, it'll be limited. Dry air builds in through the rest of the day, and high temperatures reach 84 degrees from the Triad into the foothills and in the mountains. High temperatures there right about 75 degrees for your Saturday afternoon. Much less humid by your Sunday. Highs will be comfortable. We have mid and upper 70s, so just a touch below our low 80s that we'd expect this time of the year in the Triad. And in the mountains, our high temperatures will be in the upper 60s to near 70. Pleasant weather, mostly sunny skies and less humid conditions start Sunday. And by Monday, rain chances increase to 50% with light rainfall totals possible, but scattered activity expected throughout the day and some sunshine by late afternoon, early evening.